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1: ABC News, I'm Wayne Cabot. Make that 4 strikes in 5 days by the Houthis at the Saudi airport in Riyadh. An American is among 12 dead in a missile strike yesterday. Global crude now at $105.50 a barrel. President Trump's surprise announcement Sunday that Russia and Ukraine agreed to stop attacking the other's energy plants was apparently a surprise to Russia. ABC's Stephen Portnoy.
2: Now, Moscow has not commented on Trump's claim of an energy ceasefire, and there is reason to doubt that it's in place. Today, Ukraine says Russia attacked a power plant in eastern Ukraine after Trump's post. And tonight, much of Kyiv is without running water or electricity.
1: And no electricity tonight in much of the Florida panhandle, the third night since the hurricane hit. Much bigger hurricane, hours away from smashing the Puerto Vallarta area in Mexico around midnight local time, Category 4. Evacuation orders now in Santa Clarita near L.A. A fire is moving fast in the hills. The bike fire has exploded in size in the past few hours. This is ABC News.
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0: 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How you doing? 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

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Now he's a buckskin, 15 hands, five-time team road champion.

0: 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How's it going? 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We've got information about food pantries, community meals, food voucher assistance, and SNAP assistance, and so much more. 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
2: ABC News, I'm Wayne Cabot. Attacks have been near constant at the airport in Riyadh. Another death today, 12 yesterday, an American among them, prompting President Trump to say the U.S. may get involved in the fight against Houthi rebels in Saudi Arabia. Today, Trump claimed both Russia and Ukraine agreed to an energy ceasefire, but it was news to both of those nations, apparently, Russia ignoring and bombing Ukraine energy plants today, cutting power and water in Kyiv tonight. Outages are widespread in the flooding in the Florida Panhandle after the hurricane there, twisters and floods in North Carolina now, and hurricane remnants on the West Coast. ABC meteorologist Leslie Lopez.
3: This is all moving towards the northeast. Significant flooding for Las Vegas all the way up towards Cedar City. And then we're seeing that as the highest threat. However, even though the system starts to move out tomorrow, we can't rule out the chance of flooding in some pockets.
2: The rain did not reach a brush fire, but the wind did, burning now above Santa Clarita near L.A. This is ABC News.
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0: 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Hey, it's Kenny. 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It's the last Saturday of the month from 2 to 6 p.m. You can check out the events calendar on WWKI.com for information on this event and so many more going on in KI country. 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

0: 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How's it going? 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

knocked on his screen door and he said, Lord, what you need, boys? And they said, you know all the others went and cashed out. We got the subdivision all mapped out. It'll sit right here on this land. And you could leave town a rich man. And he said, boys, whatever you're offering, it won't be enough.

Little girl used to swing right there. I still see her pink bow and her brown hair. She's in the big city now, but she still calls home.

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1: ABC News, I'm Wayne Cabot. The war will be over very quickly and prices will go down a lot, says President Trump at a tele-rally in Georgia today. He sought to justify the rise in gas prices as necessary to stop Iran from getting a nuclear weapon. And he said to voters, as he has before, pretend that he's on the ballot. ABC's Alex Prochet has more polling showing it might backfire on Republicans.
2: A new Reuters Ipsos poll shows President Trump is underwater on all key issues measured, including inflation, costs of living, the war with Iran, and the U.S. economy. Those numbers come as President Donald Trump is dealing with the lowest approval rating of his second term.
1: A federal judge tonight ordered the president to stop running commercials using taxpayer money that promotes his political message, a campaign that appeared to be ending anyway. Trump made a surprise announcement that Russia and Ukraine agreed to pause attacks on energy plants, but then Russia attacked Ukraine energy plants, cutting power and water to parts of Kyiv. This is ABC News.
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0: 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How you doing? 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

0: 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How's it going? 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
2: ABC News, I'm Wayne Cabot. President Trump this weekend claimed to have brokered a deal to end strikes on energy facilities in Russia and Ukraine, but after the announcement, Russia hit facilities in Ukraine, cutting power and water to Kyiv. ABC Stephen Portnoy says Trump wants President Zelensky out.
3: Trump has repeatedly blamed Ukraine's president for causing higher diesel prices, telling reporters,
4: he's not going to affect our farmers, and he's not going to affect our ranchers, and he's not going to affect the rest of the world.
2: Trump said to a teller rally in Georgia the rise in gas prices is necessary to stop Iran from going nuclear, that the war will be over very quickly and prices will go down. A federal judge in New York is ordering the White House to stop running taxpayer-funded ads featuring Trump. The White House says there are no plans to reimburse the $20 million already spent. Houthi rebels struck across Saudi Arabia today, including at the airport in Riyadh, killing one person. 12 died yesterday. This is ABC News.
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0: 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How's it going? 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
1: ABC News, I'm Wayne Cabot. Russia didn't get the memo or didn't care. Bombing Ukraine even after President Trump made a surprise announcement that Russia and Ukraine agreed to stop attacking each other's energy plants.
2: Ukraine's President Zelensky says he was surprised by Trump's announcement, learning about it on social media. But he says Kyiv is ready to agree if Russia does as well. Shortly before Trump's announcement, Zelensky told ABC's This Week that Ukraine wants an immediate energy ceasefire. Russian officials, meanwhile, have yet to respond to Trump's declaration.
1: ABC's Patrick Reville. Trump also says the U.S. may help the Saudis fight the Houthi rebels, who attacked the Riyadh airport 4 times in 5 days, leaving many dead, including an American. The storm is gone. The trouble is not. Power is still out across the Florida panhandle, and the governor warning people rivers may rise for a few days. North Carolina saw several twisters as the storm moved through that area. This is ABC News.
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0: 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How you doing? 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

0: 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How's it going? 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
2: He's a ranch hand in a pinch, man. 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
1: ABC News, I'm Wayne Cabot. If actions speak louder than words, then Russia has spoken loudly. Answering President Trump's claim of a deal for Russia and Ukraine to stop bombing energy plants with bombs. Hitting Ukraine again, ABC's Patrick Reval.
2: Ukraine's President Zelensky says he was surprised by Trump's announcement, learning about it on social media. But he says Kyiv is ready to agree if Russia does as well. Shortly before Trump's announcement, Zelensky told ABC's This Week that Ukraine wants an immediate energy ceasefire. Russian officials, meanwhile, have yet to respond to Trump's declaration.
1: But the bombs that it sent did cut power and water to Kyiv. Another deadly attack by Houthi rebels on the international airport in Riyadh. The attacks now coming almost nonstop. An American among those killed this weekend, leading President Trump to say that the U.S. is considering helping the Saudis fight the Iran-backed rebels. Pope Leo to undergo surgery to remove a lung nodule. This is ABC News.
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0: 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Hey, it's Kenny. 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

0: 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How's it going? 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
1: ABC News, I'm Wayne Cabot. Russia didn't get the memo or didn't care. Bombing Ukraine even after President Trump made a surprise announcement that Russia and Ukraine agreed to stop attacking each other's energy plants.
2: Ukraine's President Zelensky says he was surprised by Trump's announcement, learning about it on social media. But he says Kyiv is ready to agree if Russia does as well. Shortly before Trump's announcement, Zelensky told ABC's This Week that Ukraine wants an immediate energy ceasefire. Russian officials, meanwhile, have yet to respond to Trump's declaration.
1: ABC's Patrick Reville. Trump also says the U.S. may help the Saudis fight the Houthi rebels, who attacked the Riyadh airport 4 times in 5 days, leaving many dead, including an American. The storm is gone. The trouble is not. Power is still out across the Florida panhandle, and the governor warning people rivers may rise for a few days. North Carolina saw several twisters as the storm moved through that area. This is ABC News.
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0: 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How you doing? 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

0: 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How's it going? 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
1: ABC News, I'm Wayne Cabot. If actions speak louder than words, then Russia has spoken loudly. Answering President Trump's claim of a deal for Russia and Ukraine to stop bombing energy plants with bombs. Hitting Ukraine again, ABC's Patrick Reval.
2: Ukraine's President Zelensky says he was surprised by Trump's announcement, learning about it on social media, but he says Kyiv is ready to agree if Russia does as well. Shortly before Trump's announcement, Zelensky told ABC's This Week that Ukraine wants an immediate energy ceasefire. Russian officials, meanwhile, have yet to respond to Trump's declaration.
1: But the bombs that it sent did cut power and water to Kyiv. Another deadly attack by Houthi rebels on the international airport in Riyadh. The attacks now coming almost nonstop. An American among those killed this weekend, leading President Trump to say that the U.S. is considering helping the Saudis fight the Iran-backed rebels. Pope Leo to undergo surgery to remove a lung nodule. This is ABC News.
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1: We've been to both Carolinas, seen a big Montana sky, driven up and down the coast a few times, London, Paris, paradise. 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

0: 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Hey, it's Kenny. 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It's the last Saturday of the month from 2 to 6 p.m. You can check out the events calendar on WWKI.com for information on this event and so many more going on in KI country. 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

0: 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How's it going? 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
1: ABC News, I'm Wayne Cabot. Russia didn't get the memo or didn't care. Bombing Ukraine even after President Trump made a surprise announcement that Russia and Ukraine agreed to stop attacking each other's energy plants.
2: Ukraine's President Zelensky says he was surprised by Trump's announcement, learning about it on social media. But he says Kyiv is ready to agree if Russia does as well. Shortly before Trump's announcement, Zelensky told ABC's This Week that Ukraine wants an immediate energy ceasefire. Russian officials, meanwhile, have yet to respond to Trump's declaration.
1: ABC's Patrick Reval. Trump also says the U.S. may help the Saudis fight the Houthi rebels, who attacked the Riyadh airport 4 times in 5 days, leaving many dead, including an American. The storm is gone. The trouble is not. Power is still out across the Florida panhandle, and the governor warning people rivers may rise for a few days. North Carolina saw several twisters as the storm moved through that area. This is ABC News.
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0: Big Country 100.5 KI. How you doing? 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

0: ABC News, I'm Wayne Cabot. If actions speak louder than words, then Russia has spoken loudly. Answering President Trump's claim of a deal for Russia and Ukraine to stop bombing energy plants with bombs. Hitting Ukraine again, ABC's Patrick Reeval.
1: Ukraine's President Zelensky says he was surprised by Trump's announcement, learning about it on social media, but he says Kyiv is ready to agree if Russia does as well. Shortly before Trump's announcement, Zelensky told ABC's This Week that Ukraine wants an immediate energy ceasefire. Russian officials, meanwhile, have yet to respond to Trump's declaration.
0: But the bombs that it sent did cut power and water to Kyiv. Another deadly attack by Houthi rebels on the international airport in Riyadh. The attacks now coming almost nonstop. An American among those killed this weekend, leading President Trump to say that the U.S. is considering helping the Saudis fight the Iran-backed rebels. Pope Leo to undergo surgery to remove a lung nodule. This is ABC News.
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4: This is Hoosier Ag Today's Monday Farm Market Preview. Brian Basting is here from Advanced Trading. Markets are open even though the government and USDA are closed today. But we had a really rough go of it after USDA's update on Friday for the corn market. We're looking to bounce back. What do we look for to help support such a move?
5: No question, the corn market and the wheat market also suffered on Friday. I think this week we'll be looking at the latest geopolitical developments worldwide over the weekend, anything that's going on there. We'll also be watching export sales reports. Are we going to see exporters step in here in the corn market on this sharp decline in prices, about 70 cents? Will they step in here and make purchases? We'll also be watching the latest harvest results here as harvest hits full steam in corn in the middle of October to see if they support or refute that USDA yield estimate from Friday.
4: That's Brian Basting, and I'm Andy Eubank. Hoosier Ag Today, Indiana's Farm Network.
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1: ABC News, I'm Chuck Sievertson. The hurricane damage in the Florida Panhandle and north where its remnants moved is sometimes heavy and the stories sometimes harrowing. Like from Eric Grubbs in North Carolina, his house destroyed by a falling tree.
2: Heard the alert. I opened up the backsliding door. Heard that, you know, sound you always hear about a freight train and tried to grab the dog and got up from here. The roof started collapsing in as we were running. Bathroom was kind of the closest place.
1: Four storm deaths, many power outages being repaired. Thunderstorms from what was Tropical Storm Rachel spreading rain and wind and potential flooding across the southwestern U.S. President Trump declaring he's struck what he calls an energy ceasefire between Russia and Ukraine so they won't target oil, diesel, and gas facilities. Ukraine says it wasn't told of any deal, and soon after Trump's announcement, Russia attacked a Ukrainian power plant. Also under attack again, the main airport in Saudi Arabia's capital, Iran-backed Houthi rebels, suspected. This is ABC News.
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10: At Kokomo Grain, with the early morning market update at Kokomo for Monday, October the 12th. The markets closed mixed on the Chicago Board of Trade on Friday. December Christmas corn closed 20.5 cents lower at 479.75. March corn closed 21 cents lower, 494.25. May corn down 20.25, 502. December 27 corn down 6, 511.75. November soybeans up 4.5, 1292. January soybeans up 4.5, 1308.75. March soybeans up 4.75, 1318.75. May soybeans up 4, 1327. November 2027 soybeans up 5.25, 1263.25. December wheat down 12.25, 671. July 27 wheat down a dime, 695. December soybean meal up 801 at 365.60. December soybean oil up 10 at 68.02. The markets closed mixed on the Chicago Mercantile Livestock Exchanges on Friday. December lean hog closed 78 cents lower at $67.83. November feeder cattle closed $7.08 higher at $341.95. And December live cattle closed $3.50 higher at $227.05. On Friday, the Dow closed 423 points higher at 51,655. The Nasdaq up 173 at 27,366. The S&P 500 up 46 at 78.12. The dollar up 9 cents at $102.02. Gold up $63.30 at $4,220.30. Silver up $1.69 at $61.11. And crude oil up 17 cents at $91.66. Thank you. 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
11: Well, we're going to see some patchy fog this morning. Then that'll give way to sunshine.
7: later on. We'll see a high today near 87 degrees. Clear skies tonight, 69 will be the low. And then tomorrow, sunny. We'll hit a high near 90 with some storms coming in on Tuesday night, going into Wednesday and bringing us a cool down. Right now, we're looking at fair skies, 54 degrees this morning here in KI Country. Hope you had a great weekend. Ah, it's Monday. Good morning. Here's Lainey Wilson.

0: It's Eric Church with Springsteen at 100.5 KI. Good morning, everybody. Happy Monday to you. It's October. It's going to feel like July here in the next day or two, but it looks like we're going to see some really warm temps. Thus, the warning that we got this morning, not really a warning, but just a heads up about possible fog in the area. I didn't see any coming in, but as we move through the morning, we could see some fog settling in, and it will be a sudden type thing. So keep your eyes out for that, and keep your ears open, because at 8 o'clock, we're going to give you a keyword you need to enter to win a flyaway to see Thomas Rhett, sending you to see him. So make sure you're listening for that. That's all coming your way at 8 right here at 100.5 KI, where we've got ABC News on the way. We'll get to some Jordan Davis and Scotty McCreary coming up.
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1: ABC News, I'm Chuck Sievertson. The hurricane damage in the Florida Panhandle and north where its remnants moved is sometimes heavy and the stories sometimes harrowing. Like from Eric Grubbs in North Carolina, his house destroyed by a falling tree.
2: Heard the alert, I opened up the backsliding door, heard that, you know, sound you always hear about a freight train, and tried to grab the dog and got up from here. The roof started collapsing in as we were running. Bathroom was kind of the closest place.
1: Four storm deaths, many power outages being repaired. Thunderstorms from what was Tropical Storm Rachel spreading rain and wind and potential flooding across the southwestern U.S. President Trump declaring he's struck what he calls an energy ceasefire between Russia and Ukraine so they won't target oil, diesel, and gas facilities. Ukraine says it wasn't told of any deal, and soon after Trump's announcement, Russia attacked a Ukrainian power plant. Also under attack again, the main airport in Saudi Arabia's capital, Iran-backed Houthi rebels suspected. This is ABC News.
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8: Your KI forecast for today could see some patchy fog, so be advised. Sunshine otherwise. Highs today near 87 degrees. I can hear those air conditioning units being clicked back on all over the place. Clear tonight. We'll get down to 69. Tomorrow, sunny and 90. 90 degrees. But then we're going to see rain and thunderstorms move in Wednesday. That'll cool us down. 79 will be our high on Wednesday. Right now, we've got fair skies. 54 degrees just ahead of the dumbass rodeo right here at

0: Chris Young. I didn't come here to leave. At 100.5 KI, good morning. I'm Tammy at 6:38. We've got some good news ahead of that dumbass rodeo for you. And this one, oh my. It's an 18-year-old man from Arizona, an 18-year-old kid. His name is Jordan Hope. He spotted an elderly stranger struggling to cross the road, so he stopped, and he literally gave the man the shoes off his own feet. And then he went with him to a pharmacy. He helped him pick up his medication. He even followed him home to make sure that he got there safely. That's when Jordan realized that the 80-year-old man had just lost his wife about 2 weeks earlier. The elderly man said it was nice to have found a friend, and the two plan on staying in touch. I'm not crying, you are. How sweet is that, boy? Jordan Hope, your parents must be so proud. They raised a fine young man. I love that. All righty, let's head down to the dumbass rodeo. These are feral people, I'm pretty sure. I don't think these people had parents. Let's check in with Nick and see who we've got.
1: Welcome to the WWKI Dumbass Rodeo.
2: Be riding a bull. You're acting like a damn fool.
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5: You big dummy.
6: Two men were pulled over this past weekend after they were driving a couch down a busy road in Charlotte, North Carolina.
0: Of course, the couch was not street legal. Police posted a picture of the men's ride, which consisted of two electric Lime scooters with a small couch straddling the scooters.
6: In the caption, they said they appreciate the creativity, but, quote, ask yourself, should this be on a road with actual cars? Will the sheer shock of seeing this on the road cause other drivers to lose focus and drive unsafely?
0: If the answer feels even slightly like a yes, then maybe rethink your ride.
6: Sadly, there's no video. It sounds like the men could have been cited, but that's unclear. And shockingly, there's no indication that alcohol was involved.
7: How about you, Lash LaRue? Can you keep your spurs from jingling and jangling?
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0: That's Jelly Roll Hands Up right here at 100.5 KI. You know, today is Columbus Day or Native American or National Native American Day or Indigenous Peoples Day. You call it what you want, I guess. It's also National Farmers Day today. But a lot of folks are asking, is today a federal holiday? Well, it is in some states and not in others. So it's not a paid holiday for a lot of folks. But here in Indiana, they are one of the 20 states that did make today a paid holiday for state workers. So not clear. I'll have to look around and see if banks are going to be open today. I'm sure they will. But I'm not sure about mail delivery and that kind of stuff. We'll have to just do a little research this morning and I'll get back with you, okay? Alrighty then. I know we're here and we've got mail call coming up this morning. We're going to be joined by our friend Kaylee Pemberton. She'll be in to talk about all the events coming to the Kokomo Howard County Public Library. Stick around for that. That's at 9:30 on mail call.
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1: ABC News, I'm Chuck Sievertson. It's going to take a while for some of the areas hardest hit by that Gulf hurricane to rebuild and recover. ABC News meteorologist Leslie Lopez in Pensacola, Florida, where the hurricane came ashore.
2: I did get to go up with the Coast Guard helicopter, and it was really an amazing opportunity to survey the damage. We went towards Pensacola, where we knew we were going to see some damage to buildings. We saw many fences just strewn across the area. We saw rooftops blown off. We saw not only that, capsized boats. There are quite a few that just snapped from their buoys, and they were just sinking.
1: At least four people killed. Ukraine's president says Russia is still hitting his country's energy infrastructure, despite President Trump announcing he'd reached a so-called energy ceasefire with both sides. And the last Nobel Prize of the year, economics, going to two American economists, winning for their work on models that help governments and central banks manage economic shocks. This is ABC News.
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7: 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Jenna Scott farms at Cox Farms Incorporated in Gaston, and she tells us the soybean harvest is nearly complete. Heavy rains and flooding in August hit Delaware County pretty darn hard.
8: We definitely ran into the fields that had some heavy water damage. The beans were standing there, but there was just nothing in them, nothing in the pods. So we've had some yields down, probably 5 to 10 bushel in those areas that had that water damage. Some drown outs as bad as 6 acres.
7: Get harvest progress reports from farmers around the state at HoosierAgToday.com. I'm Eric Pfeiffer, Hoosier Ag Today, Indiana's Farm Network, for 20 years.
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9: Let's check that KI forecast. We're going to see some patchy fog possible in the area, so be looking out for that. Sunshine otherwise. Today's high is going to be 87 degrees. We'll see clear skies tonight. Only 69 is our overnight low. And then tomorrow, sunny with a high near 90 for Tuesday. Now, Wednesday, it's going to feel a little more like fall as we see some rain and thunderstorms moving in and cooling things down. We'll be up to about 61 for our high on Friday. Right now, we're looking at 55 degrees with Brantley Gilbert.

101.5 KI, this guy's dad is celebrating his birthday today by becoming a member of the Grand Ole Opry. Red Akins. Thomas will be there too. Here's Make Me Wanna.

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0: It's Kane Brown at 100.5 KI. Good morning. 7:23. I'm Tammy. We need those birthdays for the Birthday Bonanza Monday edition. Let me know who celebrated over the weekend or who's celebrating today, and we'll get it on the Birthday Bonanza coming up here at 7:35. Well, did you know that America's wealthiest age group are folks aged 75 and up? They say for people 75 and older, median net worth has jumped to $505,000. That's up from just over $367,000 in 2022. They say those aged 35 and below reported a median net worth of $33,000. That's a drop of 23% from 2022. Education does show a major impact on your net worth. The median net worth of someone with a college degree is about, like I said, $505,000. But for people with just a high school diploma, their median net worth is about $107,000. And if you don't graduate high school at all, your median net worth is about $18,600. So stay in school, get a degree or a trade, and get out there and make some money and save it, because you'll need it one day. Believe me. Hey, we've got some great music on the way. Keep it here. Blake Shelton coming up before too long. And of course, we've got news, then your birthdays for the Birthday Bonanza. Once again, last call. Get them in, 765-456-1100. You can call or text.
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1: ABC News, I'm Chuck Sievertson. It's going to take a while for some of the areas hardest hit by that Gulf hurricane to rebuild and recover. ABC News meteorologist Leslie Lopez in Pensacola, Florida, where the hurricane came ashore.
2: I did get to go up with the Coast Guard helicopter, and it was really an amazing opportunity to survey the damage. We went towards Pensacola, where we knew we were going to see some damage to buildings. We saw many fences just strewn across the area. We saw rooftops blown off. We saw not only that, capsized boats. There are quite a few that just snapped from their buoys, and they were just sinking.
1: At least four people killed. Ukraine's president says Russia is still hitting his country's energy infrastructure, despite President Trump announcing he'd reached a so-called energy ceasefire with both sides. And the last Nobel Prize of the year, economics, going to two American economists, winning for their work on models that help governments and central banks manage economic shocks. This is ABC News.
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0: 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That's Brett Young. Good morning, 7:36. Let's see if we can make someone smile.
1: Happy birthday.
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0: Yeah, it is. Happy birthday. Hope you have a great day. Let's jump right in. We've got celebrity birthdays today, including Darcy Lynn Farmer. She's a ventriloquist. She won America's Got Talent when she was just 12 years old. 22 today. Josh Hutcherson is 34 today. He's an actor. He was PETA in The Hunger Games. Tyler Blackburn, Caleb from Pretty Little Liars, 40 years old today. Tony Cavallaro is 43. He's doing Jack Black's role in that TV series, School of Rock. We've got Marion Jones, track and field athlete, 51 today. Happy birthday to her. Kirk Cameron celebrating his 56th birthday today. Marty McGuire of the Chicks celebrating her 57th birthday today. Happy birthday to her. Hugh Jackman, 58 today. Some ask if he's appreciated more as a Wolverine or for his musicals, but I got to tell you, I loved him in The Sheep Detective. What a great movie. I think that wraps up our celebrity birthdays today. Yeah. Hugh Jackman. So some local celebs who are celebrating today or maybe yesterday. I'm the world's worst neighbor. I forgot to wish the world's best neighbor a happy birthday yesterday. My neighbor, Bev Tobin. Bev, I hope you had a great day yesterday and I hope it's an even better one today. Katie Hartley, happy birthday to you. She's celebrating today. Annalise Beasley has a birthday today. Annalise, I remember when you were born, kiddo. 12 years old today. Happy birthday from Dad, Mom, and Kinsley, and all of us here. Vicki Gaddis, happy birthday to you from your cousin Barb and your sister Judy. Deb Tapman, want to wish you a very happy birthday. Tammy Avery, happy birthday to you. Hannah Lynn from Peru, celebrating today. Renee Henderson, happy birthday to you. Heather Pine, happy birthday. And Sherry Cozart, all celebrating birthdays today right here in KI Country. Now remember, you can get a birthday to me a couple of different ways. 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Or when you hit send, it'll send it to me, rather. Yeah, you know what I'm talking about. Or you can text me. 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
0: Marisa Skoglund, a very, very happy belated birthday. Marisa celebrated her birthday yesterday. She takes care of the entire Trimetry Festival for We Care. Marisa is a big part of the We Care organization and somebody that we all love very much. So, Marisa, happy, happy birthday to you, kiddo. Hope it was a great day yesterday and hope the party continues all week long. Here's one from Ella Langley. She's loving life again at 100.5 KI.

0: You'll make it worth your while. That's Russell Dickerson at 100.5 KI. Good morning. Hey, congratulations going out to the Western Band. I know they've advanced to the semi-state, as has the Marching Titans of Taylor. They've advanced to the semi-state as well. I guess they're going to perform in Franklin October the 24th. I don't have the date for Western, but I'm sure someone has. And if you wouldn't mind letting me know, just text it to me, 765-456-1100. Hey, let's give you some updates from Friday Night Lights. Last Friday night, Kokomo got beat by Muncie Central. The final there, 30-17. It was Peru over Northfield, 35-32. That was a good one. It looks like Eastern beat Sheridan, 34-22. Northwestern falls to Rochester, 30-22. The final there. Carroll beat Clinton Prairie, 21-6. It was Western over Lafayette Central, 21-28. Lewis Cass over the Bowman Academy Eagles, 67-14, the final there. Pioneer beat Triton, 66-7. It was Warsaw over Concord, 37-29. Taylor whooped up on Tri-Central, 46-19, the final there. Culver Community, they beat North Miami, 20-8. And the Tipton Blue Devils fell to West Lafayette, 49-12. One more score. We've got Mequonakwa over Manchester, 55-14. So that's what happened with high school sports last Friday night. We had the Colts yesterday taking on the Steelers. They fell to the Steelers yesterday. The final there, 34-22. Also, the Bears, they couldn't rally and win one for Coach Ditka. They lost bigly yesterday. We've got Monday Night Football tonight. That's getting underway at 8:15 on ABC. The Rams and the Buffalo Bills. Don't miss it. All righty, folks, keep it here. We're going to catch up on NASCAR news now. Let's do that. It's brought to you by our friends at NASCAR, or the NASCAR Hot Pass is brought to you by our friends at Fastlane Auto.
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1: ABC News, I'm Chuck Severson. Recovery mode in large parts of the East after a hurricane. Eric Grubbs in North Carolina.
2: Thank God these are just material possessions that insurance will cover and me and my dog are okay. But man, oh man, it's pretty tough.
1: After a tree destroyed his house, at least four people killed after the storm made landfall in Florida. The remnants moved up the East Coast over the weekend. President Trump declaring a so-called energy ceasefire between Russia and Ukraine. ABC's Patrick Reeval.
3: Ukraine's President Zelensky says he was surprised by Trump's announcement, learning about it on social media. But he says Kyiv is ready to agree if Russia does as well. Shortly before Trump's announcement, Zelensky told ABC's This Week that Ukraine wants an immediate energy ceasefire. Russian officials, meanwhile, have yet to respond to Trump's declaration.
1: So far, the attacks have not stopped. Final Nobel Prize of the Year, economics, going to two Americans. This is ABC News.
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5: All right, still a little bit of fog out there, and it's patchy, so it's not everywhere, but just be ready for it in case you see it. We're going to see a really warm day today. Sunshine, 87 degrees will be our high. Clear tonight, we'll get down to 69. Tomorrow, 90
8: will be our high for Tuesday, but then we'll see some showers and thunderstorms moving in for Wednesday that'll cool things off. Right now, we're looking at some fog in the area, 52 degrees on this Columbus Day here in KI Country with the latest from Low Cash.

It's Hardy at 100.5 KI. Hey, listen, it's our Monday with Kokomo Howard County Public Library. Ben from the Digital Den is going to be in this morning to join us. That ought to be fun.

0: It's Riley Green, damn good data leave right here at 100.5 KI. He wants y'all to know that he takes care of his own Instagram account. He doesn't have someone on his staff doing it. He says he tries to be as hands-on as he can on social media. So if you're interacting with his account, you're interacting with Riley, who, by the way, will be on The Voice tonight. The Battles premiere begins tonight on NBC at 9. Hey, I want everyone to be aware, time to apply for a Red Ribbon Christmas box from our friends at the Kokomo Rescue Mission is just around the corner. Howard County's first signups begin next week, Tuesday, October the 20th. You can get all the details on our website. We've got them there on that events calendar at WWKI.com. Keep it here. We're going to do some Nate Smith, and we'll be heading into the newsroom at the bottom of the hour for ABC News.
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1: 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Recovery mode in large parts of the East after a hurricane. Eric Grubbs in North Carolina.
2: Thank God these are just material possessions that insurance will cover and me and my dog are okay. But man, oh man, this is... it's pretty tough.
1: After a tree destroyed his house, at least four people killed after the storm made landfall in Florida, and the remnants moved up the East Coast over the weekend. President Trump declaring a so-called energy ceasefire between Russia and Ukraine. ABC's Patrick Reeval.
3: Ukraine's President Zelensky says he was surprised by Trump's announcement, learning about it on social media. But he says Kyiv is ready to agree if Russia does as well. Shortly before Trump's announcement, Zelensky told ABC's This Week that Ukraine wants an immediate energy ceasefire. Russian officials, meanwhile, have yet to respond to Trump's declaration.
1: So far, the attacks have not stopped. Final Nobel Prize of the Year, economics, going to two Americans. This is ABC News.

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0: Kenny Chesney, There Goes My Life, right here at 100.5 KI. Hey, listen, if you want to get in on that flyaway to go see Thomas Rhett in Vegas, don't forget, text the national keyword SUMMER to 95819 and do it soon. Well, nobody likes to see anyone lose their job. That's always an uncomfortable thing, and nobody likes that at all. But the folks at Flock are laying people off, and I think that it'll make most Americans happy because nobody likes these Flock cameras. They're the company infamous for selling AI-powered license plate readers to police departments and cities. It's raising major concerns about surveillance and invasion of privacy, but they're reporting reportedly planning to lay off about 18% of their workforce due to all the controversy and the outrage. Even some of their own employees have been uncomfortable with the mounting opposition and have been leaving voluntarily. They're offering buyout packages. Others are being canned and just asked not to return. So I hope that that doesn't affect anyone who's listening, but I'm glad to see that company taking a hit because I think that's just not good stuff. I don't like the surveillance. Hey, we've got some great stuff on the way. Keep it here. Going to get to some Lauren Elena along with Chase Matthew, Luke Bryan, and more coming up.
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0: That's Jason Aldean. Don't tell on me. Right here at 100.5 KI. Good morning. You know, today is Indigenous Peoples Day. That's a federal holiday. All post offices going to be closed today. Local banks are closed. City offices are closed. So keep that in mind while you're out and about. A lot of schools are still in session today, though, because they're all getting ready to take fall break. So they are, the kiddos are in school today, but you can't go to the bank. All righty. Did you see the Dodgers game yesterday? The Dodgers have dropped game one of the NLCS to the Brewers. They'll play again today at 5 o'clock. Game one of the ALCS begins tonight at 8 with the Guardians taking on Tampa Bay. Don't miss it. Tampa Bay playing some incredible ball right now. Keep it here. We've got Randy Houser on the way in ABC News and a little soiree back to the 90s and early 2000s coming up.
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1: ABC News, I'm Chuck Severson. Recovery mode in large parts of the east after a hurricane. Eric Grubbs in North Carolina.
2: Thank God these are just material possessions that insurance will cover and me and my dog are okay. But man, oh man, this is... it's pretty tough.
1: After a tree destroyed his house, at least four people killed after the storm made landfall in Florida. And the remnants moved up the East Coast over the weekend. President Trump declaring a so-called energy ceasefire between Russia and Ukraine. ABC's Patrick Reeval.
3: Ukraine's President Zelensky says he was surprised by Trump's announcement, learning about it on social media. But he says Kyiv is ready to agree if Russia does as well. Shortly before Trump's announcement, Zelensky told ABC's This Week that Ukraine wants an immediate energy ceasefire. Russian officials, meanwhile, have yet to respond to Trump's declaration.
1: So far, the attacks have not stopped. Final Nobel Prize of the Year, economics, going to two Americans. This is ABC News.
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9: Kokomo Grain with the early morning market update at Kokomo for Monday, October the 12th. The markets closed mixed on the Chicago Board of Trade on Friday. December Christmas corn closed 20.5 cents lower at 479.75. March corn closed 21 cents lower, 494.25. May corn down 20.25, 502. December 27 corn down 6, 511.75. November soybeans up 4.5, 1292. January soybeans up 4.5, 1308.75. March soybeans up 4.75, 1318.75. May soybeans up 4, 1327. November 2027 soybeans up 5.25, 1263.25. December wheat down 12.25, 671. July 27 wheat down a dime, 695. December soybean meal up 801 at 365.60. December soybean oil up 10 at 68.02. The markets closed mixed on the Chicago Mercantile Livestock Exchanges on Friday. December lean hog closed 78 cents lower at $67.83. November feeder cattle closed $7.08 higher at $341.95. And December live cattle closed $3.50 higher at $227.05. On Friday, the Dow closed 423 points higher at 51,655. The Nasdaq up 173 at 27,366. The S&P 500 up 46 at 78.12. The dollar up 9 cents at $102.02. Gold up $63.30 at $4,220.30. Silver up $1.69 at $61.11. And crude oil up 17 cents at $91.66. Thank you. Have a great day. 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
10: Let's get a check on that KI forecast from the McCool's Flooring Weather Center for today. We are going to see mostly sunny skies. It's going to feel like summertime today with a high near 97. Clear tonight, we'll only get down to 69, and then tomorrow, sunshine and a high near 90 degrees. We will see rain coming in Tuesday night that's going to cool it off. Our high on Friday, only 61. So we're back to fall temps here towards the end of the week. We're looking at some sunshine, 59 degrees this morning here in KI Country with music from Clint Black.

0: That's Travis Tritt. Help me hold on right here at 100.5 KI. Good morning. I'm Tammy Lively. The symphony is going to be rocking Kokomo by candlelight next month. This is a great fundraiser that's happening at Ryan Hall Friday, November the 13th. Get it in your calendar. They are going to be performing the music of the Beatles, Led Zeppelin, Coldplay, Kansas, Taylor Swift. I mean, they're going to be all over the road. The doors will open at 6 o'clock with charcuterie boards and a cash bar. The music starts at 7, and you can get your tickets now. They're only $35. You can get a 2-top table for $100 or a 4-top table for $200. But do get your tickets soon because I'm guessing they'll be gone quickly. This is a great event. Rockin' Kokomo by candlelight. The Kokomo Symphony. Performing rock classics. That'll be a lot of fun. KokomoSymphony.net to get your tickets now. Keep it here. We've got more songs from the 90s and early 2000s coming up. I'll do some Brad Paisley. But in the meantime, we're going to check in with Dr. Sanjay Gupta. It's time for A Better Life.
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2: Have you ever felt like you just can't stop eating certain foods no matter how hard you try? Well, this might be more than a lack of willpower. Researchers at my alma mater, the University of Michigan, report that about 1 in 7 older adults in this country now meet the clinical definition of being addicted to ultra-processed foods, using a standard as strict as the one for tobacco and alcohol. Among women, ages 50 to 64, it's even higher, about 1 in 5. So here's what you need to hear. This is not a character flaw. These foods are engineered with just the right mix of salt, fat, and sugar to hit what is called the bliss point, which can override your brain's off switch. This sounds like you. Be kind to yourself. And then start small. Knock out one processed food at a time with something wholesome and keep yourself satisfied that way. I'm Dr. Sanjay Gupta, helping you live a better life.
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0: That's Toby Keith. We Were in Love right here at 100.5 KI. Hey, listen, we've got mail call on the way. Mondays, the second Monday of the month, we always talk to the Kokomo Howard County Public Library. And normally, our friend Kaylee Pemberton comes in. But today, she's sending in Digital Ben. Ben Rutz from the digital department there at the library is going to be here to answer your questions and talk about some of the things they do in the Digital Den there. So looking forward to hearing about all Digital Den things with Ben this morning. Make sure you stick around for mail call. It's coming up next right here at KI.
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0: Mail Call is a production of WWKI and includes advertising messages in the form of conversations, host endorsements, and recorded commercials paid for by sponsors heard during the show.
1: Hello, everybody. Good morning from Kokomo. I'm Tammy Lively along with J.R. Dennis.
2: Hello.
1: Happy up the Steelers won yesterday. And yes. Nick Livingston over there.
3: Good morning.
1: And we need to welcome someone new to the studio.
2: Yes.
1: Normally, our friend Kaylee is here for our, you know, Howard County Public Library Day, the second Monday of the month. But today she sent in her husband, Ben. Ben Rutz is here. Ben is in charge of the digital department at the library. Good morning, Ben.
4: Hey, good morning. Thanks so much for having me. Sorry you got to deal with me all hour instead of my lovely wife.
1: We are happy to have you. And if Ben sounds familiar, Ben used to do mornings with Jessica on Z across town. Right. So he's no stranger to the radio business.
2: I could hear his voice when he came in the door.
4: Yeah.
2: And it was him. I get that a lot. So it's nice to actually be able to do that. Somebody was like, hey, I know that voice.
4: Yeah. You got to have, you know, three people on with the deep voice on the mic over on this side. Over here. So hopefully you're not feeling too outnumbered over
1: there,
4: Tammy.
1: I'm just the chick that everybody thinks is a man when I'm on the phone. Yeah.
4: Everybody's got something. You know?
1: I get that a lot. Okay, sir. All righty then.
4: I get the wrong name often.
1: People
4: will call in and I'll be like, hey, my name's Ben. And they'll go, oh, Dan, good to meet you.
2: That's all right. I know what I'm, RJ.
1: And sometimes we're WKKI.
3: Yeah, Mr. KKI.
2: Yeah, I get that a lot.
1: Yeah.
2: It's like the high school Makanakwa.
1: Yes, sir. Hey, everybody have a good weekend?
2: Yeah, busy weekend. More family in town. My mother and my nephew spent the whole week with me last week. And took him home yesterday and got back just in time to watch the Steelers whoop the Colts and Notre Dame. Wow, what a showing there. That wasn't even a game.
1: That was fun.
2: I was putting together a lift chair during that whole game.
1: Yeah.
2: And it took the whole game.
1: Well, at least you weren't cussing at the TV. You were just cussing at the chair. So.
2: Yeah. It said some assembly required. Liars.
1: No kidding.
2: It came in one box. I'm like, the chair's in there? And it just was...
1: I told you.
2: It works, though.
1: Lucas. They bring them all put together.
2: Yeah, it works great, though. Everything was fine. We had a good weekend with family.
1: So. Good deal. How about you, Nick?
3: I went down to Indy, to Newfields with Michelle.
2: Ooh, I like that
3: traveling
2: place.
3: Exhibit there at dinner.
1: Listen, Michelle, I'm going to have to sit her down. We're going to have a talking to. Because she keeps scheduling events on Saturdays in the fall. And it's like, look, Michelle, how long have we been doing this? You know the drill. Saturdays are for college football. You missed the Nebraska game.
3: Yeah.
1: And that was a big win for them. So, yeah.
3: Almost beat IU.
1: Well, I guess it wasn't a win, but
2: they were leading the whole game.
1: It was a win in that it was competitive.
3: Yeah. Because I took Dad a couple years ago to that game down in Bloomington.
1: Yeah.
3: Because he's from Nebraska, huge Nebraska fan. And it was like watching a public execution with 80,000 people screaming. It was bad.
1: So it was better this time.
3: The funny part was there were a couple guys from Lincoln sitting in front of us just talking so much trash before the game. And boy, they dug themselves a huge hole.
1: Did they leave at the half? Did they leave at halftime?
3: No, they stayed. They were troopers because we were sitting right next to the student section and it was rowdy.
1: I bet. I bet it was.
3: My poor dad.
1: Student section.
3: I'm indifferent. I'm not really a Nebraska fan, but he is hardcore and it was tough to watch for him.
1: Well, I bet it was a little bit better Saturday because it didn't suck so bad. Yeah. So, you know, there are degrees of suck, and that's a little
2: bad. I honestly wasn't sure they were going to even pull it off, but they slowly came back and just kept it together, IU came back and beat them. Every time I checked it, I'm like, oh, no.
1: Yeah.
2: But that, like I said, the Notre Dame game was just a washout, but there were some pretty good ones. Nice upsets. I liked all that.
1: Yeah,
2: Kentucky. LSU went down.
1: Ooh, that was a good one. Yeah. There were some good games. Yeah. We had fun watching football all weekend.
2: And Friday Night Lights, we'll go over those tomorrow morning because we had some pretty good games around in the area here.
3: I saw
2: Eastern.
3: Three unbeaten teams.
2: Yeah. I saw that too.
3: Still.
1: Wait a minute. It was Eastern. Mm. Mackinacqua. The folks of Mackinacqua.
2: We say that because
1: we
2: had a news guy that would call in. He wasn't from around here. And he kept mispronouncing everything. And it was hysterical. He goes, Mackinac High School. We're like,
1: No. That's incorrect. Yeah.
2: Hey, yeah, he was like, hang on, WKKI.
4: Well, you know, but you have to make fun of those people when they.
1: Oh, yeah.
4: I mean, I've been there too. You know, anytime
2: I would do an ad read
4: and I would mispronounce something. Oh boy, people would rip me a new one and, in a good way. Yeah, some good ribbing, you know.
2: You know, I kept saying Galveston for a long time. I was like, no, it's Galveston.
4: That's so right.
1: Galveston, yes.
2: So what's Chilay and what's Mexico and where's La Fontaine? You know,
1: and it's Peru.
2: It's Peru. Yeah, my grandmother called it that.
4: And Rocheville.
1: Yeah. Rocheville, that's a big one.
2: Rocheville.
1: Yepper. But hey, you two and Kaylee have a good weekend?
4: Oh, we had a great weekend. Yeah, yes. Good. You know, Kaylee was out at the cemetery walk. Mm. Great turnout there for the Historical Society. A lot of fun. And, you know, I remember as a kid always complaining to my parents, being like, gosh, we didn't do anything this weekend. Worst weekend ever. Mm-hmm. Well, as an adult,
1: yes,
4: I didn't do anything this weekend. And I
1: got
4: to tell you, best weekend ever. Man, doing nothing is highly underrated.
1: Yes, it is. And you learn all about that, kids, when you get to be old or older. You just appreciate just having a day where
2: an
1: you
2: uneventful
1: don't have
2: weekend
1: to do
2: is a
1: anything.
2: Good weekend.
1: Yeah. I'm going to be so busy on vacation, but it's going to be good, busy stuff, you know, I really want to do. So
2: you're getting short.
1: Watched a lot of digging videos this weekend. Oh, my God. I can't wait to get down there and dig in the dirt. I think Nick was going to mention Taylor. They had a big win over Tri-Central.
3: Yeah, that was the battle of the teams who hadn't won a game yet.
1: Yeah. they scored a lot of points. I think they, 46, something like that. Yeah, they put up a bunch of points. So congratulations to all the area teams. A couple of area teams advancing to the semi-state and band.
2: Mm-hmm. Yeah.
1: I know I saw Western and Taylor. They both have advanced. And if there's anyone else, please let us know. You can text us at 765-456-1100.
3: Wasn't the Rocheville tennis team?
1: I think they won. They won. They're advancing for something too. Yeah, I can't keep all the sports straight.
2: I know it.
1: I used to be
3: Kokomo
1: really good
3: High
1: at that.
3: School tennis team.
1: Well, you figure that out, okay? Over there,
3: semi-state. I don't know.
1: I'm gonna let you figure that out because I can't. I can't keep it all straight.
2: I'm trying to explain to my nephew because he goes to Huntington North, and there's only one high school in the county of Huntington.
1: Mm-hmm.
2: They have all these elementaries, two junior highs, and it filters into one high school.
1: Right.
2: And when I kept telling him, oh, well, they're playing here tonight, and he goes, how many high schools are here? And I had to stop and go, see, Taylor, Western, Northwestern. And he goes, what?
1: Yeah.
2: He was blown away by that.
1: Yeah.
2: But
1: we'll see how long that lasts. I guess there's talk of, you know.
2: Oh, really?
1: Yeah. Comboing some of the schools.
2: Well, that's what's strange.
1: Parent told me that the other day.
2: When my daughter graduated Eastern, you know, I saw how many kids were in the class. Mm-hmm. My graduating class was over 500 kids.
1: Yeah.
2: You know, and so that was a long, long evening.
1: Yeah.
2: In a hot gym. I remember everybody sitting there.
1: Yep.
2: For hours.
1: Yeah. And all you want to do is be a troublemaker. I mean, you know, you were kind of a...
2: No.
1: You'd gotten into a lot of trouble in school.
2: No.
1: You're lucky they let you go. Hey, listen, we've got Ben here to talk about all things Digital Den this morning, but a couple of points of business we need to take care of before, Ben, because I think your wife will probably beat you over the head with something heavy if you don't talk about the big mystery dinner theater. Tickets go on sale today.
4: Absolutely, yes. Stop by the Kokomo Howard County Public Library and pick up your tickets for Culpable of Murder. That's going to be coming up on Friday the 13th, November.
2: Nice.
4: So November 13th, which happens to be a Friday the 13th.
1: Y'all planned it that way.
4: Yes, we organized the calendar. It's going to be, of course, it's actually going to be our finale. We do this every year. This is our 10th year of doing the big murder mystery event. Kaylee and I are both in it. And we have no idea who the killer is until... You know, until it's revealed to the audience and the performers at the end of the night.
1: And this is going to be at the Elite Event Center, right?
4: Yeah. Yes, absolutely. It's going to be out there. It's going to be, you know, you get a full dinner, you know, with dessert and everything like that. Oftentimes, there's some, like, audience participation and stuff like that to get everybody involved. And the theme of the night is going to be, I mean, being culpable is based on the book Culpability. you know, which was our big Howard County Reads book, which the author visit was last week. Great right. turnout for that, which was super awesome to have people going out and see Bruce Holsinger talk about his book there and the other things that he's doing. But it's also about the rest of the books on the Howard County Reads list as well. So if you follow along with our Howard County Reads list and read through those books, you'll get lots of Easter eggs and good references as you check out that performance.
1: Good deal. So that's coming up on November the 13th. Tickets are $50. KHCPL.org. I'm sure there's a link there. You can just go to the library. Now, is the library open today?
4: Yes, of course.
1: Well, today is a federal holiday. There's no mail delivery. Some state offices are closed. And so I thought, well, I don't know if the library is open today, but they are.
4: We are open. You know, I do the scheduling. And if we were supposed to be closed, I scheduled everybody in. So,
1: last year,
2: she did it last year.
1: I don't do the scheduling. But last year, I told everybody, it's a federal holiday. We have them all off. We don't work on. And none of us showed up. So.
2: And we get calls from the GM going, where is everyone?
4: Yeah.
2: We're like, what? It's a holiday. He goes, no, it's not. Happened to be during my shift. I'm like, oh, I'm coming.
4: Uh-oh, yeah. Hopefully no dead air, because that's a nightmare.
1: No,
4: you know?
1: I'd already tracked. I mean, on the holidays we track. So that's why we don't do mail call on holiday. But we're here today because, by golly, here we are. So we want to talk about the Digital Den and everything that's going on. Now, when you guys started the Digital Den, did you ever dream about all the different things you would offer? I mean, you guys do computer stuff, but the 3D printing and all that kind of thing. I mean, it's just a really cool area of the library.
4: It really is very cool. You know, it originally started back in 2018 as a children's program called Digital Divers, which we got a grant to be able to purchase some technology, pieces of equipment to be able to help educate kids in the STEAM field. And so we got all kinds of like funky stuff, like little games, little robots and stuff like that for, mm-hmm. for kids. And the name of the program has changed. It's called the Discovery Center now, and it has been moved to the children's area. But we had all this technology in that area, and so we weren't really sure what to do with it. And so when I came in, they were like, Ben, make it work. And so I like go in there and I'm like, well, what do I do with all of this?
1: So you really got to develop the department then.
4: Yeah, nice. Absolutely. They just kind of told me make it work. And I came in at a weird time too, because I came in over COVID. And so, I mean, you know, the dark days, you know, but, you know, the fortunate thing was, you know, the library was very, you know, graceful with me, allowing me to kind of figure out what the space is, which it is now. It's a technology center makerspace. People can come in and, you know, bring in their pieces of technology, tablets, laptops, you know, and smartphones, things like that. And we can work together to help figure out, you know, what you need learning, or, you know, if there's something wrong, help you fix them. But then also with all of the 3D printers and the poster printer and the button makers and all the other things we have in the den, those sort of things came over time. And I could never have imagined that that we've grown as much as we have.
1: Yeah. I mean, it's really great because you guys have specialized types of programs that you do for older adults, like learning about your phone.
4: Yeah.
1: There are so many things that this phone of mine will do that I have zero idea about until one of my grandkids will say, give me your phone. And they'll show me, you know, you can look for photos by searching a name or a, you know, just a keyword. I didn't know that. I'd be sitting there scrolling through 21,000 photos for days. And there's a lot of things that make your life easier. And you guys help to discover those things.
4: Well, you know, and I mean, we come at technology help from a place of empathy, of understanding, you know, what it was like, you know, before the age of the smartphones. I mean, you like let's talk about the VCR, for example. Mm-hmm. You know, you get a VCR, there's a manual. You know, I mean, for any form of older technology, there's, you know, there's always a manual that came with it that told you how to do everything. Now you get,
1: nobody read them.
4: But. Yeah, but you had it
1: right
4: in case something went funky. You know, you're like, oh no, you know, like something, it ate my tape. What do I do? You know, things like that.
1: How do I make this thing stop blinking?
4: Yeah, right. And so, but nowadays, I mean, you get a phone, and I mean, you're lucky if there's a charge cable in there. Yeah. You know, I mean, it's just they hand you this thing and they're like, all right, go wild.
1: That's right.
4: You know, and if you were somebody, and because, I mean, back in the day, technology was considered kind of a fad. They were like, oh, this is not going to stick around. And so if you're somebody that's getting into the game kind of late, it's kind of hard to make the technological jump without, you know, all of the learning from using technology from previous years.
2: I'm in the middle of that right now. I have a phone that I had to get because my phone died on my way to my son's wedding 7 years ago in Arizona. It died. I've told the story before. I got there. The first trip I had to make was down to an AT&T store to say, what happened? And it was something out. It went into airplane mode. It would not come back out. Something went wrong. Anyway, long story short, got to get a new phone. 7 years ago, I got this one, and I still am finding things out about it. Well, now I have to switch to this guy, which is a Z Fold.
4: Oh, wow.
2: Open phone. And I have no idea what it's capable of, but I know how much it costs.
1: Right.
2: I called,
1: so you're going to learn.
2: Well, I called to shut one line off. And then they go, oh, were you still owe so-and-so on this phone? I said, really? And she goes, and the, she said this on the phone. She goes, wow. She goes, phew, that's an expensive phone, buddy. And I was like,
1: oh, man.
2: Well, thanks for that. How much do I owe? And when she told me, I go, oh, ow. So my job today is to go sit in there for God knows how long to figure out how to put all the stuff on that one without losing valuable pictures.
1: Yeah, because you've lost things.
2: I lost a lot of pictures
1: transfer.
2: Of my daughter, and then now, obviously, my wife passing. I got to try to figure all this out without losing all the stuff in there, and I'm scared to death.
1: Any tips for him, Ben?
4: Well, you know, coming down to the digital den is always a good tip. But I mean, you'll want to make sure that you log in. Both of those is the first one in Android as well.
2: Yeah, they're both Android.
4: So yeah, you'll want to make sure that you log in with the exact same account on both. And it should start the transfer automatically. But here's the thing, give you a peace of mind, okay? As long as you've got your old phone, you know, even if the pictures don't transfer right away, I mean, it's, even if it takes you 10 years to transfer everything over, they're still there. They're still on that phone.
2: Yeah, that's what I got with Josh from Taylor PCs, and he walked me through, and he said, listen, he said, just use one of them like a tablet. It'll still work on Wi-Fi.
4: Yes.
2: You won't lose all of that.
4: Yes.
2: But I figure if I'm going to pay that much for the phone, it's either a big chunk to pay it off to cancel it,
1: right,
2: or switch it over, pay on that one, and use that one, and use this one more of a tablet or you know, kind of a Wi-Fi thing. So those are the decisions I have to make by this afternoon. So.
4: Yeah. Well, you know, it's
2: because
4: one of those
2: when she told
4: things.
2: Me the bill, I'm like, oh, yeah, this needs to happen soon.
1: Yeah.
4: Well, because, you know, it's one of those things where, like, a lot of phone companies will encourage you to trade in your phone to get a new one. But, I mean, if you don't get everything transferred over and you already traded your phone in, it's like, oh,
2: that's what happened in Arizona. I gave my phone. I trusted the giggles. Oh, it'll all be there, dude.
4: Yeah.
2: Halfway home, I'm like, what in the?
1: Anytime dude is tacked on at the end, I think I'd be a little nervous.
4: So you know they're
1: that.
4: A professional.
1: Yeah. Well, you know they're still in their 20s. Hey, we need to take a break, but if you've got a question for Ben from the Digital Den, we'd love to hear it. They do a lot of different things there. They can help you with Adobe and different programs and Cricut. I can't wait to find out what you're crafting on your Cricut, Ben. We're going to talk about all that. So make sure that you let us know if you've got a question. You can text us or give us a call, 765-456-1100. We need to take a break. I need to talk to Susan. She is on the line this morning over at The Experience. Good morning, Susan.
5: Good morning. Happy Columbus Day.
1: Yeah. How are you?
5: I'm good. I'm sitting here with 8 tiny puppies going crazy.
1: Oh, my goodness. Oh. Puppies. What kind of puppies?
5: They're English cream golden retrievers.
1: Oh, wow.
5: They're about 3 weeks old now.
1: They're the bestest little babies. I mean, that's the dog that they recommend for families. Yep. They're great family dogs.
2: Until you got to clean them up.
5: Oh, yeah.
1: Yeah, who cares? They're adorable. They're adorable. Yeah. If you need any help with those babies, you call this mama. I'll come over and help take care of them.
5: You got it. They're a full-time job for sure, but they're lots of loving, so it's great.
1: Yeah. Well, listen, I saw you guys busy over the weekend at The Experience. I saw some signs that a wedding was going on there. Weddings happen there, reunions, business meetings. You guys have all kinds of different things there at the country club at The Experience.
5: Absolutely. We are even scheduling some school proms this year, so that should be exciting, and some quinceañeras. So super excited for the new types of events, but we always love weddings as well.
1: Yeah, they're just a lot of fun. I mean, there's cake. Who doesn't love an event with cake?
5: Right.
1: One thing to keep in mind, because the experience is housed at the country club, you don't have to be a member to use the experience. And that's one thing that we really want people to know. There is, it's open to anyone in the community. Great parking, all kinds of options to help with your events, like catering and things like that. And you can help folks through all of it.
5: Oh, absolutely. We always like to recommend our vendors. We have great vendors. But you're absolutely right, Tammy. The biggest obstacle for me so far is letting people know that you do not have to be a member. We love to help the members of the country club as well, but you don't have to be a member. Anything that you can dream up, we'll try to host.
1: All you have to do is give her a call. She'll get you a big old tour and show you what they have to offer there. And like I said, it doesn't matter the size of your party, because they have a big ballroom, they've got smaller rooms, they've got a library. There are just lots of different event spaces within the experience that you can use. So how do they get a hold of you, Susan?
5: Tammy, they can call the experience line. It's 765-480-8292. If for some reason that's busy, you can always call me on my personal line, 317-710-3419. I'll be there today, and if anybody wants to tour, they're welcome to stop by.
1: All righty. Do that today, folks, and Susan, feel free to send me pictures of those puppies.
5: You got it.
1: You can
5: They'll
1: blow
5: be on their way.
1: Phone. Okay, good deal. Thanks, kiddo.
5: Okay.
1: That's Susan.
5: All right.
1: Over.
5: Bye, guys.
1: Bye-bye. That's Susan at the Experience at the Country Club. And we can get back with our guests this morning. We're talking to Ben Rutz. Ben is with the Kokomo Howard County Public Library. So much happening in the digital den. One of the things that really shocked me a couple of years ago when Kaylee told us, you guys can help with conversion of vintage media.
4: Oh, yes. Yes.
1: So if you've got something on a VCR, you can take it to the digital library. You guys convert it to... what, computer files, or can you put it on a zip drive for people? How does that work?
4: Okay, so we've actually evolved this quite a bit. We can do more than ever.
1: Okay.
4: And so what we can do is we can take your older formats and we can convert them to either digital files, so it'd be like an MP4, it'd be a video file.
1: Right.
4: Or we can burn it onto a DVD for you. And what we can do is we can take... VHSs, VHSCs, mini DVs, 8mm, and recently we also added reel to reel as well.
1: Wow.
4: We can do. And so if you've got old 8mm reels, you can bring those in and we can digitize those for you as well. So we can throw them onto a flash drive. You would have to supply the flash drive. And people always ask, oh, what size should I get? Well, it kind of just depends on how much media you have. And so I usually tell people, don't buy one until after we tell you how much, you know, we've had to transfer. Yeah. You know, it was funny. I was talking to our IT guy recently, and they were like, what in the world are you guys doing over there in the digital den? You guys have taken up so much of our storage space in the server. They said that we've got like 5 terabytes of stuff, and it's just the media conversion. Because what we do is we tell people that we can hold on to it for up to a year, so that just in case you either lose the DVD or you want to make extra copies of it all, we don't have to start from square one where you have to re-bring in all of your old tapes again. We can just transfer it all over there for you.
1: That is so convenient. What's the cost for that?
4: Well, the nice thing is it's free to digitize it. And so, you know, and there's no limit. So if you brought in one tape or you brought in 100 tapes, it does not cost you anything other than you have to buy the flash drive and you'll bring it in. But other than that, it doesn't cost you anything at the library. With DVDs, though, if we are supplying the DVDs, and this is the same for anything in the digital den, if we are supplying a piece of equipment, then you'll pay for it. It's $1 a DVD. But I mean, if you want, you're more than welcome to buy your own DVDs or bring those in, because sometimes people have blank DVDs around the house. Bring them in, we'll use yours, and then it doesn't cost anything.
1: It's a great service, because I think we found out about this after Nick had spent a couple of weeks converting videotapes for his parents.
4: Yeah.
1: And then we found out that, you know, you guys do that there and it's free. And the look up Nick's face, it was priceless.
4: He was just how much was it by chance?
1: Oh, he did it himself.
4: Oh, you did it yourself. Okay, great.
1: It took
4: an
1: hour.
4: Oh, yeah. An hour. Okay, yeah. Because I know that, I mean, because there's no local places that do it. So anytime that somebody used to bring in, you know, stuff that we couldn't do, we would always say, oh, well, unfortunately, your closest bet's going to be down in Indianapolis. And so, you know, we'll give people contact numbers and things like that to make sure. But because we don't ever want to be the last line for somebody, but man, I'm sorry that you had to go through that all by yourself. But no, we actually do it for you. You know, typically in the digital den, I mean, our slogan that we go by there is we provide the tools, but you create the magic. You know, we're all about teaching you how to use things so that you can be empowered to do it yourself.
1: Right.
4: But for that sort of thing, you know, it's pretty easy. We just kind of set it and we'll forget it. We'll hit play on there and hit record to digitize it. And then when it's done, we hit stop and go to the next one, you know?
1: Oh, man. It's got to be a job. And especially, I'm guessing, getting close to the holidays. I bet you have a lot of people who need things done kind of last minute. They have idea. Oh, I want to surprise, you know, grandma on her 90th birthday with, you know, these old tapes she hasn't been able to watch for years. How long is the turnaround generally?
4: Well, it really just depends on how many tapes we have in the queue.
1: Gotcha.
4: And so right now we do have a few, so we usually tell people. I mean, the tapes aren't going anywhere because for a lot of other companies, they ship it off. And so what you'll do is you drop the tapes off with them and then you don't know where your tapes are. They could ship it off. It could be in Ohio. It could be in Kentucky. Who knows? But they stay here in the digital den at the Kokomo Howard County Public Library, second floor, the main location. They'll be there until we finish. And, so sometimes, if there's, I mean, it just depends. It could be a couple of days. It could be a month, you know?
1: So if you've got an idea for the holidays, get them in now.
4: Yeah. Get them in now if you want them done by the holidays.
1: Yeah. Get them in now because, you know, like you said, you've got to jump in the line and, you know, you've got to be in the queue. So make sure that if you have something like that, you go ahead and get it to the digital den so they can get started on it for you. But there are just so many services that y'all offer. We've got someone on line one. Is that right, Nick?
3: Yeah, it's Rusty from Ralphie's.
1: Oh, okay. Hey. Well, we have to take our top of the hour break, so we will be right back. Rusty, hang on one sec. We'll be right back because we got 20 seconds till the top of the hour. And we'll talk with Rusty after we check in with Jane King. And Wall Street to Main Street, right here at KI.
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6: Higher gas prices likely led to a boost in inflation in September. The Consumer Price Index will be out Wednesday. The CPI data may also illustrate that so far, the rise in energy costs isn't being passed down in the form of higher prices for consumer goods and services. Well, energy experts say President Trump's diesel deal with Russia won't make much of a difference in price. The analysts say that fuel will take weeks to ship and the quantity is too small to affect prices, and the full deal is unlikely to be met given damage to Russian refineries. Well, the Iran war is boosting green energy. According to an analysis by the NGO Carbon Brief, the impact of the war in Iran on the world's energy is expected to lead to a 0.5% reduction in fossil fuel emissions this year. Restrictions on trade through the Strait of Hormuz have shown just how dependent many countries are on that waterway. And they have looked to alternative supplies for their energy, including renewable. And workers are spending less on lunch. According to Easy Cater's lunch report, 54% of U.S.-based full-time employees missed out on work lunch at least once a week this year. The majority of respondents, 81%, said inflation caused them to change their eating habits at work. The rest skipped lunch due to work pressure. I'm Jane King, and this has been Wall Street to Main Street on 100.5 KI.
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1: Hey, I see Rusty over here with his hand in the air. Thanks for waiting, bud. He's over at Ralphie's. How are you, Rusty?
8: Doing great. Just, oh my gosh, this is just warm weather. How, I mean, it's hot out.
1: It's going to be 90 tomorrow.
2: Yeah, I saw it. Yeah. I heard your forecast on the way in. I'm like, really? Is that right?
1: Yep, that's right.
4: Sweater weather.
2: We'll take it.
8: Incredible. It's golfing weather. I think JR went out golfing, didn't you?
2: I did. I took my nephew out, and he found out he doesn't like it. He likes to drive the cart around, but he was more excited about all the wings. We went over to Rusty's and got some pizza and wings. Uh-huh. I got one wing.
1: Oh, my gosh.
2: He ate two full orders of 10.
1: Listen.
2: He ate them all.
1: When you've got a 13-year-old in the 15. House. 15-year-old. Yeah. Oh, my God.
2: He's bottomless.
1: They don't fill up.
2: But I told him how good it was, and he was like, oh, you always say that, you know, da, da, da. And I got back, and my mom and I were eating the pizza and all that, and he had a piece of pizza, and then I went back in the kitchen. I'm like, Jordan, where are all the wings? He goes, sorry. he goes, they were so good. I'm like, I'm telling you.
1: But, they are. Well, yeah. If it's too hot to golf for folks, they can come over and hit some balls around over at Ralphie's and have some wings while they're doing it.
2: I'll be in there this winter, that's for sure, because it's a lot of fun. I want to thank you for, you know, hosting my family. My family had a great time in there. My baby girl, granddaughter, just loved that duck pin bowling. And then back there on the slide, the video, and Rusty saw the video of her coming down the slide. Mm-hmm. And she was just having so much fun back there. Yeah. It was cool.
1: It's a great place to take your family. And we've got a couple of sweet deals left, I think. And if you're not grabbing those up, folks, what is wrong with you? 25 gets you 50 at Ralphie's, and they're good. Through the holidays, you can use them, and when you've got the kiddos out of school next week for fall break, they're going to want something to do. Save yourself a little bit of money and let them go have some big fun.
8: That's right, and that's one thing I was going to talk about is that fall break's coming up, and of course, everyone doesn't go to Florida. You know, you got fall break and spring break. It's especially with some fuel prices now.
1: Right.
8: But we will be, last year at fall break, we were packed. I mean, all week and evenings. So if you've got a specific time that you're going to want to come in, please, please, please make sure that you call in, make a reservation for the lane or for the golf or putt-putt's first come, first serve. That's one. But the other one, you got to make reservations. And then we're also getting to this time of the year, and it's crazy to even think about it, but we're not very far away from Christmas parties.
1: Yeah.
8: So I think I've probably booked 5 or 6 Christmas parties in the last week or two.
1: Wow.
8: And a couple of them had to move around on some dates. So if you're thinking about a Christmas party at Ralphie's, do it in advance, please, please, please, because you want to get the spot you want, and it's going to fill up really quick.
1: Yes, it will. So get a hold of Rusty today and get your reservation. But like I said, if you do have the kids next week and they're going to be out of school, just get a couple of lanes reserved and take them to Ralphie's and let them have some fun with duck pin bowling. It's a good time. They'll love it.
8: Yep. And then everyone keep remember 24 hours a day, swing by, and those breakfast pizzas, that's our number. They're going crazy. I mean, we sell out almost each day of the breakfast pizzas. I'm almost going to have more room in the machine for them, but they are fabulous. All of the pizzas are fabulous.
4: I love breakfast pizza, so I can understand why they sell out. Breakfast pizza is the best.
1: Instead of, you know, it's like sausage gravy on the crust.
2: And the crust tastes like a biscuit. Oh,
4: Well, and as someone, I have tomato allergies, and so I mean, this is my only option, really, a lot of the time. Yeah. But I'm grateful that it exists, because breakfast pizza, ooh,
1: yeah, and especially good. Over there out of that pizza ATM, it is fresh and delicious. You're gonna love it. So get in there and try that today at Ralphie's, right there in the Maple Crest Plaza.
8: You guys have a great day.
1: Hey, you too, bud. Thanks so much.
2: Thanks, Jesse. Yeah,
1: that it's. I was shocked at how delicious it was.
2: I know. I was really skeptical. I'm like, I don't know, pizza, eggs. And then I bit into it. I'm like, what is this?
1: It was so good. As a matter of fact, when we were there for the big ATM kickoff that day, he had a new hire. He said this kid was coming so often for the breakfast pizzas. He said, are you looking for a job? He just went to work for him because he said that they're just so good, and he was not lying. They are. Yeah.
2: My mother-in-law loved the pretzel, the big pretzel you can get there. Mm-hmm. Like, just all the stuff,
1: all the food's good. Yeah, I like it. Well, we're with Ben Rutz today. Ben is here for our Kokomo Howard County Public Library Day. We're going to learn more about all the things that are happening in the digital den, and you guys have different hours in the den every day, so it's convenient for really just about everybody at some point in the week.
4: Yeah, absolutely. We're open right now. And so if you're out driving around and you either need to use some of our makerspace tools, or you have some problems with technology, you can head on in. And Devin is over there working right now, and she'll take care of you. Yes, we're open Monday mornings, Tuesday, Thursday, Friday, noon to 5, and then Wednesday evenings, 6 to 8. So if you are... So whatever schedule you have available, stop on out, and we'll help you out.
1: Yep, and it really makes it convenient. But they have so many different things. We're always talking to Kaylee about all the money you can save with the Kokomo Howard County Public Library. Just being able to use Adobe at the library
4: it's expensive.
1: Is going to save you a small fortune.
2: I have a couple questions. Sure. I don't know. Obviously, I think Kaylee said that you guys are gamers.
4: Yeah.
2: Okay, well, here's what I'm doing. I had my nephew, I told you about coming down. He loves Red Dead Redemption 2.
4: Oh,
2: he played it all weekend long. And we got to talking about, I have the Xbox One. We want to upgrade to an Xbox S or an X. We're not sure which one. I would like to keep the drive, but I know you guys rent games and all kinds of things over there. So people can check them out and try them, because those games are not cheap.
4: Oh, yeah, and new systems, too. I mean, so like if you've got like a Nintendo Switch 2, for example... I mean, I know we've got some of the new games over there as well. So, I mean, if you like video games and you're not 100% sold on, you know what, do I really want to spend $80 on a new video game? You can give us a try. Come on over to the library and see if you can get that checked out, because, these are expensive, especially if you're not 100% sold on it.
2: Yeah.
1: Right. And you might love it and want to buy it, but at least you know ahead of time.
4: Yeah, and you might hate it and go, gosh darn, I'm glad I didn't spend any money.
2: That's that's kind of what I did when I bought that flight simulator. I was all excited and I got it. I'm like,
4: I don't like this.
2: Not so much. Yeah. Well, I thought it was going to be like a real, and it was all... it was generic.
1: Yeah.
2: Yeah.
1: Nick, what you got?
3: Got a text question. Someone wants to know if a Miami County resident can use the digital den.
4: Absolutely. Yeah, that's a great question. So you actually don't need a library card to come into the digital den and use any or all of our services.
1: That's
4: You can just stop on in during our open hours and we'll help you out. And that goes for the majority of the services that we have at the Kokomo Howard County Public Library. I mean, you're more than welcome to come in and, you know, use our computers and use any of our in-person services. With the library card, that is for to be able to take things away or to be able to use our resources from home. And so any of our digital resources, you know, if you have a library card, you'll be able to gain access to all of our databases. And we've got, we've got some great databases. I mean, things like Canopy, where you can watch movies and stuff like that for free, ebooks and audiobooks and things like that from Hoopla and Libby. But those things are the library card. But if you're just coming to use our services in the building, don't need a library card.
1: That's very nice. Huh. And Kaylee's told us that there's a way, if you want to use do the different things that you need a card for, you can buy an out of area card. I think it's a card that'll get you into any library in the state.
4: Yes, there's a couple of different options. It depends on if you are a library card holder of any library. Mm-hmm. And so, like, if you have a library card but to a different library, you can get what's called a plaque card. And that will allow for you to be able to, and I'm not exactly sure what the price is off the top of my head, but it will allow for you to be able to get into any library in the state. So it's great for people who travel pretty often. You know, you can always get in and use the resources there. And then if you are living in an area where you do not have a public library, you can get what's called a non-resident card, which will allow for you to be able to, use all of our services as well.
1: Now, there's a lot of education that goes on at the library. I know the month of November, you all will be very busy in the Digital Den with technology classes.
4: Yeah, we actually have one today.
1: Oh, really?
4: Yes.
1: What's going on today?
4: So today, you mentioned smartphones earlier. We actually do have a smartphone basics class. It's going to be out at our Rushaville branch. So I'm heading out over there this afternoon, and I'm going to be teaching a class on smartphone basics. And so for computer basics and smartphone basics, every time I teach this class, we go over the absolute basics. You know, we talk about, like what is a smartphone? What's the difference between iPhone and Android? And we go over a lot of stuff. You know, I mean, of course, at the end of the class, you're not going to be an expert in all things smartphones. Right. It would take a lot. It's like learning a new language at this point. But yeah, we're going to cover a lot of stuff to be able to help familiarize you with the terminology so that you know what questions to ask so you can help better utilize your devices. And hopefully help you give you the confidence.
1: I think you guys could probably be busy with classes teaching people how to use their smart TVs even. I mean, it's with everything streaming now, that's so intimidating to older folks. And Ben promises not to roll his eyes.
4: Oh, yeah,
1: when
4: absolutely.
1: You ask him a question. He will not, unlike your teenager or your children, who will give you a hard eye roll for every kind of question you want to know about technology.
2: Yeah, I'm the Android owner here, so I get phone shamed all the time between all the iPhone texts and all that stuff. So.
4: Oh, yeah, because it doesn't come in blue. Yeah. You're like, oh, you're green. Ugh, get out of here.
1: Yeah.
4: Hey, man, you know what? I'm an Android guy, too.
2: Yes. See?
1: Are you really?
4: Yeah. Well, so I had an iPhone, had one for about 10 years, but most of the time when people come in and they have problems with their phone, it's because they have an Android. And I didn't know anything about Androids in the Digital Den other than when I was helping people.
1: Right.
4: And so just to make my job and my life easier, I switched to Android so that I had a better understanding of what people are having.
1: And do you like it better?
4: There are two different things. I recommend, iPhones for people of lower technical literacy levels. So if you are not super tech savvy, I think iPhone is easier because you can't really screw it up. The only way that you can screw it up is if you lose your password, which can be detrimental to.
1: If you lose your password, you might as well just.
4: Done. Yeah. You're done. With Androids, I do like it a lot. They're just different. And I mean, if you are somebody that is like really tech savvy, Androids are great. They can do some really cool things that iPhones can't do. But, you know, I mean, a smartphone's a smartphone. If honestly, the difference between the two isn't as big as people really make it seem. But I would say that probably the majority of people, if they've always been an Android person, you know, they probably haven't tried an iPhone and vice versa.
2: Right. Last one I had an iPhone 4.
4: Oh, so you have tried both.
2: Yeah, I had iPhone 4, and it was like years ago. And then I went in, and the only reason I got an Android is because the deal. I got like a $250 gift card for Sam's while I switched my phone while I was shopping. And I was like, okay, I'll try one. And I've been an Android fan ever since.
4: Hey, well, great. Yeah. You know, and sometimes it just checks the box in your brain that says, like, this is more visually satisfying to me. And whatever works for you, I say, is what you go for.
1: Yeah. I didn't have much choice because my phone, my son was just like, everybody's getting Apple, and we all did. So that's the way we did it. Hey, I see you're going to be teaming up with your old partner in crime, Jessica, for a big financial literacy class with Solidarity. Tell us about that.
4: Yeah, so it's always a great opportunity to get to work with Jessica, we had worked with Community First Bank, previously. They were talking about scam prevention, and I was like, you know what? I really do think that there's an opportunity here to be able to learn a lot more about managing your financial literacy, because it does, I mean, with technology today, it really does go hand in hand, you know, learning about how to manage your finances and learning about technology. And so I talked with Jessica over at Solidarity Community Federal Credit Union, and we worked out a plan. We're going to talk about financial literacy. People are going to talk about, learning how to, you know, better manage your credit score, and just kind of, you know, learning how to kind of manage your finances, especially in regards to the technology landscape, online banking and all that stuff. So it's going to be a really good class that they're going to be teaching out at the Digital Den coming up in November. And it's, it should be a good time to learn something new.
3: Wonderful idea.
2: Yeah, I use Solidarity, and I got to tell you, they're wonderful. They've caught two or three times when, like, hey, this doesn't look like something you would have done.
4: Right. Oh, yeah.
2: I was at an auction once with Bill Tandy, and I went to pay for a guitar. Of course, I bought a guitar at an auction. And then we got up there, and they kept declining my card. I'm like, oh, there's plenty. What? I didn't understand it. Well, they flagged some purchase from Vietnam that I had made, evidently, and they just stopped it. And luckily, Bill was there to help me out with all that. But I was very thankful that they caught that. I would have been out $2,500 with the purchase.
4: Woo! Boy.
2: That's not the first time. There's a couple times. And there was even a time when they called me when I was down in Texas, and they were like, said, did you just make this purchase? Not call me. They emailed my wife.
1: Right.
2: And said, hey, did you? And we're like, yes, we did. And they're like, okay, we just looked kind of weird, making sure you're in Texas, you know. Yeah, so
1: that's good.
2: But yeah, that's really good to know. And as online banking goes, yeah, I mean, it is kind of a learning curve to it, but once you do it, it's fantastic.
4: Instant
2: right there all the time.
1: You know, paying bills on your phone. We do a lot with finances on our phones these days. Digital wallets, all that kind of stuff.
4: Digital wallets are great. I know that sometimes people can be a little bit leery of them, but I like them a lot.
2: I see people all the time swiping their phone instead of their card. I'm like, ooh. What magic is this?
4: Yeah, and I did it the other day, and my wife was like, ooh, I don't know how I feel about that. But, you know, I talked to her. I was like, well, you know, I mean, if your phone is locked, it's not like someone can just immediately charge your card. But the other thing is, with the digital wallet, it basically creates a unique ID every time that you scan it. And so if, for example, you scan the card and you pay for whatever the service is, and then the bad actor that you bought from, they go, you know what, I'm going to use this person's credit card information to be able to buy something else. Well, with the digital wallet, they can't, because it's a new unique number every time. And so if they tried to use that number, it would just not work.
1: That's good to know.
2: We learned something today. Cool.
1: But these classes where you can learn all this kind of stuff, you really need to get registered for them.
4: Yeah, it's always good. You know, with these kinds of classes, if you register, you're going to guarantee your spot in there, and you're going to get reminders about them coming up. If you do not register for this program specifically, I'm going to do everything I can to get you in there, even if we're all standing huddled up together, because I don't want to gatekeep, information for people who need it.
1: Right. And there's starting to be a lot of emphasis on this, because we talked last week, I guess, Fernando Mendoza, IU's Heisman winning quarterback. He's doing a video series called Finances with Fernando. And because he was a business major, and he wants people to know how to, you know, manage their finances and their credit and all that. So he's doing stuff like that on the side. And like Nick said, he's not going to get any, you know, endorsements from DraftKings and stuff. Telling people to be responsible and all that. But,
2: well, we've talked about it
1: before. But it's something that's needed. It really is.
4: Yeah.
2: We've talked about it before. You know, when somebody right out of high school or right out of college goes and gets that big contract, you know, NBA or NFL or something like that, somebody that young gets handed that much money.
4: Yeah.
2: Oftentimes it goes south because they think it's going to keep coming. Mm-hmm. And you hear of all the ones that were rich and now they're like working 9 to 5s because they didn't manage their money properly. So it's probably a good thing.
4: Well, you hear about the people that win the lottery and then they're not rich anymore after like a couple of years, you know, when all that money is gone. So, yeah, I mean, having somebody to help you, manage your finances can really set you up so that in the event some sort of big money comes your way, hopefully, you'll be able to keep it.
1: That would be so nice. And I think, you know, once you become a little more literate about, you know, digital things and your finances, I think that helps you avoid some of the scams and stuff, because, you know, you learn that financial institutions are not going to call you on the phone. They're not going to ask for your information over the phone. Mm-hmm. That never happens. So when the more prepared you are, especially in today's day and age, the better off you're going to be. So if you need any of these classes, you guys are doing AI basics. And that's something that I have a lot of...
4: people have a lot of questions.
1: A lot of questions, a lot of mistrust, and a lot of fear about myself.
2: Yeah, big time for AI. I think that right now is probably one of the most either misunderstood or people don't really understand. I mean, it took me quite a while to understand, okay, is this real? Is this fake? What's going on here?
4: Yeah.
2: You know?
4: And it's tough. Yeah. Honestly, it's getting, like with generative AI for images and videos and audio. And when you talk about scams, AI is being used in scams.
1: Yes.
4: If you, a lot of times people will get a call from a scammer and they'll think it's funny to mess with the guy who's calling them, lead them on. But what is recommended is to, if you get a call from somebody that you think is a scammer, hang up immediately.
1: Yep.
4: Because if you start talking,
2: then
4: but also the more that you talk, it feels like a Mission Impossible movie, but it is real. Mm-hmm. The more that you talk, the more that they're getting your voice. And so they could use that to be able to, try to scam somebody else.
1: Right.
4: Yep. Sounding like you. At this point for you, Tammy, it's, your voice is out there.
1: Yeah.
4: So
1: I'm so screwed.
4: Yeah.
1: So screwed.
4: So, well, you're not going to be falling for a scam from yourself. So,
1: yeah, no, I won't. That's
4: but
1: sure.
4: if Tammy starts calling you and is saying, I need all your financial information, just know it's not her.
1: Well, it might be because I'm really broke. So. You never know.
2: Got to do some Christmas shopping. Come on.
4: Yeah.
1: Oh gosh, I got a vacation coming up. I need some extra cash. No, I think that it's just really scary because I think that it's being used also nationally in nefarious ways to make something look like something it's not. So it's making it hard for people to know what's real.
4: Yeah.
1: And that's what I don't like.
4: And that's definitely what's kind of scary. Yeah. There's all this, fake news about, all kinds of world events that you have to really go online and verify.
1: Due diligence, folks.
2: Last night I was online. I was talking to my family, staying in touch because I can inform everybody on one site, what's going on, where I'm going to be going. And I looked on there, and then it says, Caitlin Clark traded to the Las Vegas Aces. And I'm like, it better be fake. So I don't know if it is or not. I haven't checked, fact-checked it. But that's kind of stuff that pops up where you're like, at first I'd have been all,
1: I don't even mean pop-ups. I'm talking about commercials that, you can, but it's hard to tell when they're dubbing a voiceover and they try to sync everything up, and it... A lot of it's very good.
4: Well, AI is, it's still so new, but it's also like a new way for humans to communicate with each other that is unprecedented, but it kind of follows a similar structure, to like newspapers and then radio and TV and the internet and, phones and all this other stuff. It's kind of a new progression, but there's no way of knowing the impact it's going to have on the world 10 years from now.
1: Yeah. You just need to be prepared. Yep. So you need to take that AI basics class.
4: That's right.
1: At the library, Monday, November 23rd. You guys have the computer basics class coming up on November the 2nd. You'll skip the week of the 9th and then the 16th, the financial literacy event with Jessica at Solidarity. And then Monday, the 23rd, AI basics. So those are things that you need to get registered for. You can go to khcpl.org and get registered for those events today. And check out all the things that are going on with the Digital Den when you're there, because this is a great opportunity. Everything at the library is for the community, but this is really a great opportunity for older people in the community to be informed and not feel so intimidated.
4: Yeah.
1: Because I think that's what it is with a lot of people.
4: It's confidence.
1: They'll sit down at a computer and they're like, I don't know what to do.
2: I'm like that too.
1: And they're afraid they're going to just, ruin everything if they hit the wrong button. Mm-hmm. That's not going to happen.
2: Josh has one of mine right now. Just reset it so I can start anew. Yeah. I don't want to mess anything up or lose anything. So he's taking care of a lot of that for me. And you know what I always like to say when we talk about from the library, rent a power washer.
4: Yeah,
2: check out a power washer.
4: Absolutely,
2: to wrap my mind around that, you wouldn't think of that, but they do a little bit of everything.
4: Well, with the experience kits, there's a lot of really cool stuff. If you're moving something big, you can check out a dolly from the library. I know that a few years ago, and when Kaylee and I moved, we checked out the dollies so that we could, you know,
1: save your backs, for sure.
4: Mm-hmm. You know, but there's all kinds of stuff in the experience kits. If you're trying to get into cooking, you don't have to, you know, buy all these custom pans and stuff like that. We've got, you know, we've got some great ones. We've got some great outdoor games. If you are, I mean, the weather is
1: giant Jenga,
4: you know, cornhole and, you know, all kinds of fun games.
1: Yeah.
4: We rented a bocce one time and when we went out camping, and it was fun. It, you know, it's a

0: read some books about that. Yeah. So, yeah, there's just a lot of good information in the library, and it's all right here.
1: Well, information, that's what we're all about, you know, sharing information with people and several, helping people learn more.
2: Several convenient locations, too. You got the South Branch, the one downtown, and then Richardville. And, yeah, stop by any one of them.
0: Yep, they are there to serve. Well, Ben, it's been a lot of fun. I'm glad to finally get you in here.
1: Yeah, I know. I'm going to have to come back and either take over for Kaylee or maybe we'll get both of us on the mic and we'll just take over the whole show.
0: I told her, you know, you guys are welcome to come in together. They have a very fun wedding anniversary that they'll never forget because y'all got married on Halloween.
1: That's right, we did. And not only did we do that, we also got married at the library.
2: Oh, wow.
1: Before either of us worked there.
0: That's so funny.
1: Yeah.
0: That's serendipitous.
1: It's a good time.
0: That's what it was. Because I know my husband and I were on the air together the day we got married, and they wanted us to get married. Our sales department wanted to sell our reception. It's like, no, we don't need a sponsor. Of course, I didn't run that past my parents, who would have been all for it. But it's just really great to have you here, and we appreciate you coming in.
2: Yeah, thanks for coming in, man.
0: You're welcome. Yeah. Come back anytime.
2: I'll be calling, asking questions about this phone.
1: Hey, come on by. I'm happy to help anytime.
0: God knows we need all the help we can get.
2: Yes, we do.
0: But don't forget to get your tickets today for the Big Murder Mystery Theater. That's going to be coming up on November the 13th. Those tickets go quickly, so you'll want to make sure you either stop by the library and get your tickets. It's a dinner theater, or you can get them, I'm sure, digitally delivered if you go online and purchase them that way, khcpl.org. Ben, thanks so much.
1: Thanks so much for having me.
0: Good to see you. We'll be back tomorrow. Do we have a special guest tomorrow?
2: Yes, Sheriff Asher will be in for tomorrow to talk about the fundraiser for Shop of the Cop.
0: Oh, awesome.
2: So he'll be in, and then Wednesday, sell it day. Got the car all detailed over the weekend. Got it all ready to go. I'm going to try and sell it. I'm ready for it. I'm going to sell it. I'm going to miss that little bug. But,
0: I'm going to call Chad McCarter and see if we can talk him into coming in to tell us about how the meeting went on Saturday with Digital Realty.
2: I saw both sides of the coin on Facebook. People, some of the people were talking about
0: that. A lot of things.
2: Yeah. Some good, some bad. But like I said, that's why they go. You know, everybody's got an opinion. So.
0: Yep. But I thought we'll work on that.
2: Legitimate concerns.
0: Yeah.
2: You know, I'll give them that.
0: For sure.
2: Yeah.
0: For sure. Well, listen, we'll see you back here tomorrow morning, 9:30. Till then, boy.
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2: I don't think you ever know when your album is complete. I mean, if you're a creative person, you don't ever finish your record. You just kind of surrender to it and at some point have to turn it in. That's been the case for me my whole creative life. So it's never really done until you have to, you know, the last moment you have to turn it in. But for this record, I mean, I had a couple of songs that didn't make the record that I thought was going to make this record. I heard, at the very last minute, I heard Remember Me That Way, and I heard a song called Shot Glass.

0: 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Your Music Plus.
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4: In a pinch, man, hotter than the red on the cattle brand, cause she's a gold digger with a quick trigger, a cast iron skillet swinging lid flipper. 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

0: just want my horse back.
1: Hit Country 100.5 KI. Give the man his horse. JR here. Good morning. And before we do anything, let's go ahead and check that KI forecast for today. It's still going to be pretty warm this week. Kind of surprising, actually, when I pulled it up. 64 out there right now. Well, we're going to try to make it all the way up to 86 degrees today, folks, and mostly sunny. And I got a Carhartt on, so Columbus Day, or Indigenous People Day, however you want to look at it. But overnight tonight, 69 and clear. Tomorrow, 90 degrees and sunshine. And here it comes, Wednesday, Thursday, Friday, all chances of rain and in the 70s and all the way down to 61 for the high on Friday. So we get the variety pack this week, folks, so be ready for it. Right now, though, let's go ahead and take a break. We're going to come back and kick off Cafe Country. I want to thank Ben for coming in. Great guy. Very smart guy. And we'll have that show podcasted here real soon as well. So keep it here.
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1: Hey, what's up, y'all? 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

0: Hit Country 100.5 KI. There's Jason Aldean with She's Country. JR here, 10:52. Once again, I have the show podcast from this morning. I talked about someone, Ben, from the Howard County Public Library, about the digital den and all kinds of other things, upcoming events. And hey, we've got Cafe Country coming up. We got the Pet of the Day on the way, that instant classic before noon, Star Spangled Banner, local news, Coco McGrain, a little NASCAR update over the weekend, a little fireworks going on. And I got a country music news blast in the 1 o'clock hour. And also, we got a new contest. We're done with the Dreams Resorts flyaway, but now we have a flyaway to Las Vegas to see Thomas Rhett for two huge nights in Vegas, and we want to send you there to meet him. One winner will score a trip for two flights. There you go. Two nights stay at the Flamingo, and you get to see him perform at the Coliseum at Caesar's Palace and meet him before the show. How cool is that? So I'll have a keyword at 11 and at 2 o'clock for that. So keep it right here. If you got one for me, 456-1100 is the number. Call me or shoot me a text.
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1: ABC News, I'm Chuck Sievertson. President Trump declaring in an online post that he brokered what he called an energy ceasefire between Ukraine and Russia. But Ukrainian President Zelensky speaking this morning.
2: It was clear that Putin does not read true social.
1: After new Russian attacks on Ukrainian energy facilities, Vladimir Putin's press secretary this morning basically saying there's nothing to report. Lots of damage, lots of cleanup after the hurricane that hit the Gulf over the weekend. ABC News meteorologist Leslie Lopez in Pensacola, Florida.
3: It's been pretty incredible. We've been traveling up and down the Gulf Coast. We started in New Orleans. We made our way through Mississippi, Alabama, then through Florida. And what we've noticed is just the wind field associated with this hurricane was really strong, even on the weaker side of the storm system.
1: Pope Francis set to have surgery tomorrow after a nodule was discovered on his lung. Two Americans winning the final Nobel Prize of the Year in economics. This is ABC News.
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6: 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So here we go. 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You could be on your way to Vegas to see T-Rat. So here we go. Let's get back into it. 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It's 1101. Good morning.

0: Hit Country, 100.5 KI. 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And we've got the contest going on. Thomas Rhett wrapping up his 2026 with two huge nights in Vegas, and we want to send you to meet him. One winner will score a trip for two with flights, two nights stay at the Flamingo Hotel and Casino, and tickets to see Thomas Rhett live at the Coliseum at Caesar's Palace. How cool would that be? And you get to meet the guy before the show. How cool. So text the keyword BOOTS, B-O-O-T-S, to the number 95819 this entire hour. So text the keyword BOOTS to 95819. You could be on your way to Vegas to see Thomas Rhett. Right now, we'll take a break. Come back. Got a lot more Cafe Country to get to.
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0: Hit Country 100.5 KI. Thomas Rhett there with Morgan Wallen and Bamhall's House. Speaking of Thomas Rhett, you're still texting that keyword boots to the number 95819. You could be on your way to see him and stay at the Flamingo in Vegas and see him at Caesar's Palace, the Coliseum. So once again, text that keyword boots to the number 95819. Right now it's time for the Kokomo Humane Society pet of the day. We have Fiero. Fiero is a sweet 1 year old pup. He is adorable. He looks very surprised in the picture. You gotta see him. He's vaccinated, microchip. He gets along well with dogs, cats, and children over 5. He came to them underweight with a very dry skin, so he could use some extra TLC, a good moisturizing shampoo, and lots of love to help him feel his best. He's kind of a suede brown color. Beautiful dog. And he loves toys, playtime, and being close to his people. He loves to have somewhere who's around, someone around often to give him the attention he deserves. You could be the one to have Fiero. Fresh start with him. So make sure you check him out. Make sure you go to kokomohumane.org and see a picture of Fiero. I have him on our Facebook page. I just put him up there. And make sure you check all the other short bios and pictures of all the beautiful fur babies up for grabs there. And you can call 452-6224 if you have any questions about adopting, volunteering, fostering, or donating for that matter. So please go to the Kokomo Humane Society 729 East Hoffer before you go to a box store. Right now, let's take a break, come back, and see what's going on with that forecast. It's all over the place.
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3: And remember, you're still texting that keyword boots to the number 95819 for that trip to see Thomas Rhett. But right now, let's go ahead and check that KI forecast from the McCool's Flooring Weather Center. As I mentioned, we got kind of the variety pack coming up this week. So here we go. Today, sunshine 86. Overnight tonight, 69 and clear. Tomorrow, 90 degrees and sunshine. And then Wednesday, 79 and an 80% chance of rain. And Tuesday night, we could see some thunderstorms, by the way, moving through, but still staying in the upper 60s. And then Thursday and Friday, 70% chance of showers and 74. And get this, Friday, just a 30% chance of rain, but it's only going to be 60 degrees. So big swing, like almost a 25 to 30 degree swing from today and tomorrow until Friday. So get ready for what it looks like. That chilly weather is coming. So right now, though, this one's going out to Marianne, my buddy. She called. Well, actually, she texted and she said, "I remember everything." Here's Zach Bryan and Casey Musgraves. It's 11:41. Good morning.

0: Hit Country 100.5 KI, Cody and Carrie with I'm Gonna Love You. JR here, we got our instant classic on the way. And in case you missed the classic country show over the weekend, we learned a lot about Charlie Rich. We'll see what he's up to this coming weekend. And if you love your 90s, make sure you tune in at 9 a.m. and 5 p.m. Monday through Friday. And then also make sure you tune in on Sundays from 3 to 7. Steve Harmon does a little throwbacks too to the 80s, 90s, and 2000s. So it's old and new right here on KI. We got that instant classic on the way, and you still have a few more minutes to text that keyword boots to the number 95819 to see Thomas Rhett in Vegas. So make sure you do that. Once again, our instant classic, great song from Alison Krauss coming up. And then we've got the Star Spangled Banner, local news, Cook 'em a Grain Report, and forecast too.
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3: ABC News, I'm Chuck Sievertson. President Trump tells ABC News the U.S. may join Saudi attacks on the Iran-backed Houthi rebels from Yemen. The rebels have carried out deadly attacks on the Saudis. Though President Trump declared in an online post that he brokered an energy ceasefire between Ukraine and Russia to stop attacks on each other's oil, diesel, and gas facilities, they have not ceased. With the Trump administration no longer supplying weapons to Ukraine, says former ambassador to Ukraine Bill Taylor.
4: The Ukrainians have been very good at manufacturing their own, giving them the capability to go very deep into Russia at military targets. That needs to increase, and that can put pressure on Putin to bring him to the table.
3: The Justice Department says it got a search warrant in today's search, the home of Minnesota Democratic Congresswoman Ilhan Omar, in a criminal investigation. Sources tell ABC News relates to Omar's immigration paperwork. This is ABC News.
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12: Refer at Kokomo Grain with the midday market update at Kokomo for Monday, October the 12th. The markets are trading mixed on the Chicago Board of Trade today. December Christmas corn up 2 3/4, 482.5. March corn up 2.5, 496 3/4. May corn up 2, 504. December 27 corn up 0.5 cent, 512 1/4. November soybeans down 3 3/4, 1288 1/4. January soybeans down 3 1/4, 1305 1/2. March soybeans down 3, 1315 3/4. May soybeans down 2.5, 1324 1/2. November 27 soybeans down 2.5 at 1260 3/4. December wheat down 1 cent at 670. July 27 wheat down 2.5, 692 1/2. December soybean meal up 120 at 366.80. December soybean oil up 39 at 68.41. That makes Kokomo grain prices today. Fall delivery corn to Kokomo, Amboy, and Anderson, $4.48. December corn, $4.71. January corn, $4.82. March corn, $4.86. Fall 2027 corn, $4.77. 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December soybeans to Kokomo, Amboy, and Anderson, $12.61. January soybeans, $12.66. Fall 2027 soybeans, $12.06. DP wheat at Kokomo and Amboy, $6.16. July wheat, $6.48. DP wheat at Anderson, $6.11. July 27 wheat to Anderson, $6.38. The markets are also trading mixed on the Chicago Mercantile Livestock Exchanges today. December lean hogs are up 28 cents at $68.10. November feeder cattle are down $1.88 at $340.08. And December live cattle are down 93 cents at $226.13. Currently, the Dow is up 261 points at 51,916. The Nasdaq down 80 at 27,286. The S&P 500 down 1 at 78.11. The dollar up 30 cents at $102.32. Gold down $26 at $4,190.30. Silver down 48 cents at $60.56. And crude oil up $1.98 at $93.83. Thank you. Have a great day. 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
10: All right, Jennifer, thank you. Enjoy your day as well. And let's see what it's going to be like out there from the McCool's Flooring Weather Center. Going to be a pretty nice day today. Sunshine at 86. Overnight tonight, 69 and clear. Tomorrow, 90 degrees and sunshine. However, tomorrow night, 50-50 chance of thunderstorms rolling through in 68. And then Wednesday and Thursday, 80% chance of rain and mid-70s. So there you go. And by Friday, folks, we're only going to be in the low 60s. So big switch from today till Friday. But we got some rain headed our way overnight Tuesday night through Thursday night. So we'll keep an eye on that for you. 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Halfway home.

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0: Hit Country 100.5 KI. There's Kelsey Ballerini with her latest that is called Baggage. JR here. Hope you enjoying your day. 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And in case you missed mail call this morning, we kind of did a weekend recap, talked about the beautiful weather and all the stuff that went on. We did a little sports recap as well. We'll probably go more in depth on the sports tomorrow because we had Ben from the Digital Den on the Howard County Public Library in here. Great guy, very smart guy, and give us a lot of information about all the ways that he can help you at the library. So make sure you check out the podcast and stream wherever you get yours. I'll put it on our Facebook page, and it'll rebroadcast tonight at midnight. And tomorrow, got a call from the sheriff, and it was good news. He was actually going to come in and talk about Shop with a Cop for us with us tomorrow morning on Mail Call. And then remember, Wednesday is Sell a Day. And I keep saying that I got a car for sale, so we'll be talking all about that too. So keep it right here. I'm going to check the forecast next.
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0: 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Great song. That's Blake Shelton there with Let Him In Anyway. JR here. Hope you are enjoying your day. And folks, we're still helping teachers clear those lists. So make sure you help them out if you can. And we want to thank everybody who's already participated in this. Now, if you don't know what I'm talking about, Clear the List is a campaign we started on our website for teachers who are spending way too much money out of their own pockets for things they need in their classroom. 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You don't have to know the teacher, or you absolutely can. It doesn't have to be your kid's class, or it can, and you don't have to clear an entire list, or you can. 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

Today, we're at 78, looking for 87 today. Mostly sunny. Overnight tonight, 69 and clear. Tomorrow, sunny and 90. And then overnight tomorrow night, 40% chance of thunderstorms rolling through in 68. And then 80 on Wednesday, but a 70% chance of showers. And more of the same on Thursday, in the lower 70s and 80% chance of rain. And by Friday, the temperature's only going to be in the low 60s. And still another chance of rain. It's wind coming with it. So going to get chilly towards the weekend, but may see some rain latter part of the week, but today and tomorrow, absolutely beautiful out there, so enjoy it. And this is one on Cafe Country, furnished by Blackburn Rummy. I just kind of wanted to hear this one today. Here's Joe D. 1239. Good afternoon.

0: The right song at the right time. It can make you dance and make you cry. 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

0: Hit Country 100.5 KI. Morgan Wallen with I'm the Problem. TL here, 10 minutes in front of 1 o'clock, and we have got another keyword coming up at 2 o'clock before the flyaway to see Thomas Red. We got a song from Show 10 years ago. We're going to wrap up Cafe Country, but right now we got to get that NASCAR hot pass. Some racing over the weekend, some kind of a little heated after some of the racing going on yesterday. We'll hear all about that from MRN NASCAR Hot Pass. 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Right now, though, let's go ahead and hear about the hot pass.
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1: I'm Ryan Martin on Hoosier Ag Today with Midday Market and Weather Analysis, brought to you by Louis Dreyfus in Claypool, currently paying a 20-cent negative basis versus the November futures for soybeans delivered through the end of the fall. Call with questions, 574-566-2113. Mixed market here so far today. Corn trading fractionally to a couple pennies higher. Beans have been down pretty much all day long. Wheat down in Chicago and KC up slightly on the spring wheat. Bean oil's up. Meanwhile, crude oil, petroleum, up about $2 a barrel. Bean meal's a lower. The rest of the marketplace mixed as well. The market is trading last week's grain report, the WASDE report. Turns out most of the corn that was, quote, found was found out in the Great Plains. Mato Grosso soybean seeding now is about a third done. That's, in my opinion, a little bit ahead of schedule, or at least what we've seen in years past in Brazil. Could be setting up to have a good start to the season down there. Weather stays dry and warm here the next day or two. Then we turn wet. I'm Ryan Martin.
2: All right, and thank you. And right now, from the McCool Storing Weather Center, KI forecast for today. We got a big switch from today till the end of the week, but on your Columbus Day or Indigenous Peoples Day, 87 degrees of sunshine we're trying to get to today. Overnight tonight, 69 and clear. Tomorrow, sunshine at 90. And then overnight tomorrow night, 40% chance of thunderstorms, down to 68. Wednesday and Thursday, an 80% chance of rain and mid to upper 70s. But by Friday, a high of just 61 degrees and 30% chance of rain and wind. So by Friday, we're going to drop about 25, 30 degrees. So big switch. And that's when people get sick. So just be aware. Right now, let's go ahead and get back another hour of your country favorites. And then in 1 hour from now, I have another keyword for you for that trip to see Thomas Rhett in Las Vegas at Caesar's Palace. But right now, here's Justin Moore with a beautiful song. This is called Time's a Ticking. Yes, indeed. It's 101.

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1: 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It's your music plus.
0: Kenny Chesney on his new song, Remember Me That Way.
1: Remember Me That Way is about forgiveness, I believe. You know, it never ends well, but over time, if you can look in the rearview mirror and find some sort of gratitude in any of it, then you're doing pretty good. And I think this song lives

0: 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Your Music Plus.
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1: 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JR here. Hope you're enjoying your day. Folks, keep an eye on that events calendar. 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And you can add your event to the calendar by clicking on Add Event. Real simple to do. And just keep in mind, it's changing every week. And the weather's starting to turn on us, too. So getting a little cooler out there, but still a lot of festivities going on. And as we approach Halloween and then Thanksgiving and Christmas, so make sure you keep an eye on that events calendar for all things going on in the KI listening area. Keep it right here. I got a news blast coming up.
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0: Hit Country 100.5 KI. There is Brantley Gilbert with You Don't Know Her Like I Do. I like that song. JR here. Hope you're enjoying your day. It's time for this country music news blast. And we begin with, seems like she is in the news every day, but Ella Langley's show on Friday in Tulsa was canceled at the last minute to a false bomb threat. She said the decision was made under the advisement of local authorities, the venue, and her security. The Tulsa Police Department said that it investigated the venue and found, quote, no credible threat, but Ella and her team decided to cancel the show anyway. At Ella's show on Saturday, she said, quote, when it comes to keeping you safe, making sure that this show is a safe place for you to come and enjoy music, then that will happen, she said. But the second it feels like it will not, she said, I'm not doing it. I would have made yesterday's decision 10 billion times over, she said, and I do it tomorrow, and I do it the next day, because while I'm grateful to get to do what I do, it's not the most important thing in this life. So there you go. In other news, it might surprise you that some celebrities still run their own Instagram accounts. And one person, for example, Riley Green, he said he tries to be as hands-on as he possibly can. He said, quote, I've just seen so much value in saying things the way I would say them. I think that when fans see a post, it's very commercialized and very like, hey, y'all, I feel like they know. He said elsewhere in the same interview, he said he likes to support his tour openers also by promoting them on his accounts as well. So there you go. That's today's Country Music News Blast. To find out more, tune in to Tammy in the morning, Nick in the afternoon. 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

0: 2026 with two huge nights in Las Vegas, and we want to send you there to meet him. 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
3: 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There he is, Thomas Rhett. I'll have a keyword for you coming up here in a little bit. I'll give you more info coming up here in a second. But right now, from the McCool's Flooring Weather Center, your KI forecast for today, sunshine and 87 today we're looking for. Overnight tonight, clear 69. Tomorrow, sunshine and 90. And then Wednesday, I'm going to be 80 degrees, but a 70% chance of some showers. And then 80% chance of rain on Thursday, 72. And believe it or not, only in the 60s, the low 60s on Friday, 30% chance of rain and wind coming. So going to get cool in the latter part of the week. Be aware. Right now, here is Ella Langley with Loving Life Again. Save.

0: Hit Country 100.5 KI. There's Kevin Powers with Shaboozy and Move On. JR here. Hope you are enjoying your day. And hey, folks, keep in mind, we've got another contest this week, a new week, a new contest. Thomas Rhett is wrapping up 2026 with two huge nights in Vegas, and we want to send you there to meet him. One winner will score a trip for two with flights and a two-night stay at the Flamingo Hotel and Casino, two tickets to see Thomas Rhett live at the Coliseum at Caesar's Palace, and you get a meeting before the show. How cool is that? So coming up here in just a few minutes at the top of the hour, I will give you another keyword, and you could be on your way to Vegas. So keep it right here.
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2: 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Just play the game one way. You hit a ball in the gap, run. Boom, coming in hot.
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2: ABC News, I'm Michelle Franzen. The Justice Department confirming it's carried out a search at the Washington, D.C. residence of Democratic Representative Ilhan Omar of Minneapolis. The DOJ spokesperson says it's part of an ongoing criminal investigation. Omar released a statement on X saying she's okay, and quote, this is an attempt to target political enemies and weaponize federal law enforcement. Omar is the first Somali-American elected to Congress. She's up for re-election and is a political foe of President Trump's. In Saudi Arabia, at least 20 people were killed at the main international airport in Riyadh this weekend from missile strikes carried out by Iran-backed Houthi rebels. More from ABC's Ian Panos.
3: It's the worst attack in the Gulf since President Trump launched his war together with Israel against Iran. Trump calling the attack terrible and telling ABC News he may join Saudi attacks on the Houthis, something he's avoided so far.
2: Cleanup continues in the southeast and west coast following storms and Hurricane Isaias and Rachel. This is ABC News.
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5: Right, there's your news. 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The keyword this hour is DREAM. DREAM to the number 95819. Text that keyword DREAM to the number 95819 now to enter for a chance to win. Right now, here's Luke with his latest. This is called Rethink Some Things.

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0: Hit Country 100.5 KI, Luke Bryan with Kiss Tomorrow Goodbye. Haven't heard that in a while. JR here, hope you're enjoying your day. And in case you missed Mail Call this morning, we did a weekend recap. We went over some sports and some football scores and numbers and things like that. And also we had Ben in from the Digital Den from Howard County Public Library. He was in taking Kaylee Pemberton's place this time while they're married. So he kind of came in to talk more about the Digital Den. So it was great having him on. Check out the podcast or stream wherever you get yours. I'll put it on our Facebook page, and it'll re-air tonight at midnight. And tomorrow, Sheriff Jerry Asher will be in here to talk about Shop with a Cop benefit fundraiser. And also on Wednesday, it'll be Sell It Day, so turn it into cash. Or if you're looking for something, we can help you with that too. Wednesday's Mail Call.
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0: 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There's Lauren Elena and Chase Matthew with All My Exes. And remember, you're still texting that keyword dreams to the number 95819 for a chance to see Thomas Rhett at Caesar's Palace, the Coliseum, and stay at the Flamingo Resort. Two nights, airfare, and there you go, for two people. There you go. That's what I was trying to say. And you could be flying away to see Thomas Rhett in Vegas. So once again, text that national keyword dream, DREAM, to the number 95819 now to enter for a chance to win. I'm going to check the forecast one more time before I go.
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4: Forecast for today, we're looking for sunshine and 87 out there today. Now, overnight tonight, we're going to get down to right around 69 and clear. Tomorrow, sunshine and 90 degrees. And then overnight tomorrow night, 40% chance of thunderstorm, 68. And Wednesday and Thursday, 70 to 80% chance of showers and mid-70s. So there you go. And by Friday, just so you know, we're only going to be at like 61 degrees. So big temperature switch and some wind coming with it. So by the end of the week, things are going to change. And speaking of change, here's Rodney Green with Change My Mind.

0: Hit Country, 100.5 KILL Langley, if it weren't for the wind. That's going to wrap it up for me today. And remember, you're still texting that keyword DREAM, D-R-E-A-M, to the number 95819. We'll be back in tomorrow morning. Mail call. Jerry Asher will be in. Sheriff will be in to talk about Shop with a Cop fundraiser. Wednesday will be Sell a Day. And if you missed this morning, we had Ben in from the Digital Den from the Howard County Public Library. So make sure you check out that show. Have a great rest of your day. Enjoy this weather, because by the end of the week, it's going to feel a whole lot different out there. So let's enjoy it while we can. I'm going to go home, take in a little bit of football, and get ready for the cooler weather on this weekend. So have a great night. Be safe. Nick's on his way, and he has another keyword for you coming up at 6 and the throwback drive at 5. So don't go anywhere.
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1: ABC News, I'm Michelle Franzen. Crews along the Florida Panhandle have been working around the clock to restore power from Isaias. The storm hit as a hurricane Friday, leaving hundreds of thousands without power in Gulf states and Florida. Governor Ron DeSantis at a briefing today.
2: We anticipate to continue to see the remaining power outages that are left to be remedied throughout today and into tomorrow for some of the more harder hit areas. But I think between FPL and the co-ops, you know, they feel really good about the progress they're making and they're going to keep working.
1: In Southern California, areas along the coast remain under flood alerts from remnants of Rachel, which also caused flooding inland. The Washington, D.C. residence of Democratic Representative Ilhan Omar was searched this morning. A spokesperson for the Justice Department says as part of an ongoing criminal investigation, Omar in a social media post calling it a targeted political attack. This is ABC News.
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9: 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The grain markets were mixed on Monday as traders digested USDA's bearish crop report from Friday. December corn up 3.25 at 483. March corn 3 cents higher, 497.25. November soybeans, though, dropping 4.25 to 1287.75. January 4 cents lower, 1304.75. But December wheat up 1.25 to 672.25. December live cattle 45 cents lower, 226.60. December lean hogs, though, up 55 cents to 68.37. 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
10: This is the KI Forecast from the McCool's Flooring Weather Center.
11: Clear tonight, much warmer, lows in the upper 60s. Sunny and hot tomorrow with a high around 90 than Wednesday. Showers, a slight chance of thunderstorms. Not as warm on Wednesday with a high in the upper 70s.
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2: He's a ranch hand in a pinch, man. 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

0: 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What's up? This is Nick. Hope you're enjoying this unseasonably warm Monday. Earlier this morning on Mail Call, Ben Rutz with the Kokomo Howard County Public Library Digital Den joined us to talk about all the programs and services they offer, and it's a lot. 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
0: Clear tonight, much warmer, lows in the upper 60s. Sunny and hot tomorrow with a high around 90 than Wednesday. Showers, a slight chance of thunderstorms. Not as warm on Wednesday with a high in the upper 70s.
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0: say so. Hit Country 100.5 KI. What's up? This is Nick. Thanks for coming along. We'll check the KI forecast again after the break. Want to remind you that applications for the Red Ribbon Christmas Box are coming up October 20th through the 22nd, then again on the 27th. This is for Howard County, and it's happening at Grace United Methodist Church, downtown Kokomo. This is an income-qualified program, and you have to bring documentation when you sign up. If you need more information, we posted a link on the KI Facebook page.
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2: 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This is the KI forecast from the McCool's Flooring Weather Center.
3: Clear tonight, much warmer, lows in the upper 60s. Sunny and hot tomorrow with a high around 90 than Wednesday. Showers, a slight chance of thunderstorms. Not as warm on Wednesday with a high in the upper 70s.
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0: Riley Green on Hit Country 100.5 KI. Hey, what's going on? This is Nick. It might surprise you that some celebrities still run their own Instagram account. One person, for example, is Riley Green.
1: I've just seen so much value in saying things the way I would say them. You know, I mean, I still run my Instagram. I remember my camera guy, Sam, one time I was toying with letting him kind of handle it. And he posted something for me and I called him. I was like, man, what are you doing? You put a semicolon in the text. My fans know I don't know what a semicolon, I still don't know what it does. You know, the comma with a dot over the top of it. And it's just about saying things the way you would say them.
0: It's Riley Green talking about how he likes to run his own social media accounts. I've got national news for you at the top of the hour, the KI forecast, the dumbass rodeo coming up at 4:20.
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1: ABC News, I'm Michelle Franzen. Democratic Representative Ilhan Omar is pushing back on the federal search at her Washington, D.C. residence today, saying in a social media post it's an attempt to target political enemies and weaponize federal law enforcement. Here's ABC's Jay O'Brien.
2: We don't know the exact nature of this investigation. We don't know what exactly they were searching for. We do know they took items out of this home. Neighbors told us they heard them banging on the door in the early morning hours beginning that search. And again, sources tell ABC News that this ties back to a federal immigration investigation, but the exact details still here are murky.
1: Omar is the first Somali American elected to Congress and is up for re-election. She's been a political enemy of President Trump. The president will be on the campaign trail tonight in Ohio for a rally in key races ahead of the midterms. In Florida, Governor Ron DeSantis says crews are working to get power restored to remaining customers as early as tonight after Isaias made landfall Friday as a hurricane near Destin. This is ABC News.
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0: This is the KI forecast from the McCool's Flooring Weather Center.
4: Clear tonight, much warmer, lows in the upper 60s. Sunny and hot tomorrow with a high around 90 than Wednesday. Showers, a slight chance of thunderstorms. Not as warm on Wednesday with a high in the upper 70s.
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1: Hey everybody, this is Kenny Chesney and this is my new song, Remember Me That Way. It's your music plus.
0: Kenny Chesney on the new album title, Silver Sands Marina.
1: I actually had another title for this record. It was the title of a song that actually didn't end up making this record. But when I got done with Silver Sands Marina, I went up to New Hampshire and just hung out at Silver Sands Marina. We took a couple of video cameras and my photographer, Alistair, and we just let ourselves seep into that place. And we took a picture of the Silver Sands Marina sign at sunset. It was this blue sky. And when I saw the image, I went, wow, I think that is my title for the record.
2: Hey,

0: 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Your Music Plus.
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0: Lady A on Hit Country, 100.5 KI. Good afternoon. I'm Nick. We'll check the KI forecast on the other side of this break right after Tammy and I saddle up for stupidity.
1: Welcome to the WWKI Dumbass Rodeo.
2: Be riding a bull. 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
4: 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You two are just dumber than a bag of hammers.
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0: Two men were pulled over this past weekend after they were driving a couch down a busy road in Charlotte, North Carolina.
6: Of course, the couch was not street legal. Police posted a picture of the men's ride, which consisted of two electric Lime scooters with a small couch straddling the scooters.
0: In the caption, they said they appreciate the creativity, but, quote, ask yourself, should this be on a road with actual cars? Will the sheer shock of seeing this on the road cause other drivers to lose focus and drive unsafely?
6: If the answer feels even slightly like a yes, then maybe rethink your ride.
0: Sadly, there's no video. It sounds like the men could have been cited, but that's unclear. And shockingly, there's no indication that alcohol was involved.
7: How about you, Lash LaRue? Can you keep your spurs from jingling and jangling?
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0: forecast from the McCool's Flooring Weather Center.
1: Clear tonight, much warmer, lows in the upper 60s. Sunny and hot tomorrow with high around 90. Then Wednesday, showers, a slight chance of thunderstorms. Not as warm on Wednesday with a high in the upper 70s.
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0: Hit Country 100.5 KI. What's going on? This is Nick. We'll check the KI forecast after the break. Here's an event that's coming up on Thursday that Ivy Tech's been running for a few years now. It's a lot of fun, very interesting. It's called The Drive. It's a business pitch competition. Once again, it's Thursday night, Ivy Tech Kokomo. Local entrepreneurs will pitch their business ideas live to a panel of judges for a chance to win $10,000. It's kind of like a Shark Tank style competition. Very interesting. Maybe you'll be inspired to start your own business if you go check this out. At any rate, once again, Thursday night, Ivy Tech. If you need more information, check out the events calendar on WWKI.com.
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0: forecast from the McCool's Flooring Weather Center.
1: Clear tonight, much warmer, lows in the upper 60s. Sunny and hot tomorrow with a high around 90. Then Wednesday, showers, a slight chance of thunderstorms. Not as warm on Wednesday with a high in the upper 70s.
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0: Little Big Town, Hit Country, 100.5 KI. Hey, this is Nick. Hope you're having a great Monday so far. We've got national news from ABC at the top of the hour. We'll take another look at the KI forecast, and then we're heading back to the 90s and early 2000s for the Throwback Drive at 5.
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1: ABC News, I'm Michelle Franzen. The Washington, D.C. residence of Democratic Representative Ilhan Omar searched today, a Justice Department spokesperson calling it part of an ongoing criminal investigation. Omar, in a statement, says it's an attempt to target political enemies. ABC's Jay O'Brien says Democratic leaders are also speaking out.
2: It says, quote, the Trump administration's raid on Congresswoman Ilhan Omar's home is deeply disturbing and raises serious questions about the continued corrupt weaponization of the federal government against Donald Trump's adversaries. That's from Hakeem Jeffries, the top Democrat in the House, as well as the other two top Democrats in that chamber.
1: The New York Port Authority says officers arrested Selma Blair on a Delta flight last night after the actress allegedly became physically abusive. She's facing charges. The pilots on ATC.com informing air traffic controller ahead of that landing that one person had a bloody nose and another had bite marks. Her representative in a statement says she experienced a medical emergency that led to the alleged conduct. This is ABC News.
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0: This is the KI forecast from the McCool's Flooring Weather Center.
4: Clear tonight, much warmer, lows in the upper 60s. Sunny and hot tomorrow with higher on 90 than Wednesday. Showers, a slight chance of thunderstorms. Not as warm on Wednesday with a high in the upper 70s. 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

the Chicks on the Throwback Drive at 5. What's going on? This is Nick taking you back to the 90s and early 2000s. 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
1: This is the KI forecast from the McCool's Flooring Weather Center.
0: Clear tonight, much warmer, lows in the upper 60s, sunny and hot tomorrow with higher on 90 than Wednesday, showers, a slight chance of thunderstorms, not as warm on Wednesday with a high in the upper 70s.
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0: Hit Country 100.5 KI. Hey, this is Nick. Thanks for coming along this afternoon. Earlier this morning on Mail Call, one of the things we touched on is the Kokomo Howard County Public Library's Murder Mystery Dinner that's inspired by titles from the Howard County Reads Top 15 book list. This year's play is entitled Culpable of Murder. It's going to take place at the Elite Event Center, 2820 South LaFountain, on Friday, November 13th, and tickets are on sale today. $50 each or $450 for a table of 10. If you need more information, be sure to check the library's website. 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
2: 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This is the KI forecast from the McCool's Flooring Weather Center.
3: Clear tonight, much warmer, lows in the upper 60s. Sunny and hot tomorrow with a high around 90 than Wednesday. Showers, a slight chance of thunderstorms. Not as warm on Wednesday with a high in the upper 70s.
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0: latest from Jason Aldean on Hit Country 100.5 KI. What's going on? This is Nick. I've got a national keyword for you at the top of the hour. We're trying to send you to Vegas to see Thomas Rhett. Be listening for that right at 6 o'clock. 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
2: ABC News, I'm Michelle Franzen. Crews along the Florida Panhandle working to restore power from Isaias. The storm hit as a hurricane Friday, leaving hundreds of thousands without power in the Gulf states and Florida. Governor Ron DeSantis said a briefing.
3: We anticipate to continue to see the remaining power outages that are left to be remedied throughout today and into tomorrow for some of the more harder hit areas. But I think between FPL and the co-ops, you know, they feel really good about the progress they're making and they're going to keep working.
2: In Southern California, flood alerts remain in place from remnants of Rachel, which also caused inland flooding. Actress Selma Blair facing charges after an alleged altercation on a Delta flight last night. The New York Port Authority says officers arrested the actress after she allegedly became physically abusive. Her representative says Blair, quote, experienced a medical emergency that led to the alleged conduct. This is ABC News.
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1: Clear tonight, much warmer, lows in the upper 60s. Sunny and hot tomorrow with a high around 90 than Wednesday. Showers, a slight chance of thunderstorms. Not as warm on Wednesday with a high in the upper 70s.
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0: 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What's going on? 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
1: This is the KI forecast from the McCool's Flooring Weather Center.
0: Clear tonight, much warmer, lows in the upper 60s, sunny and hot tomorrow with high around 90 than Wednesday, showers, a slight chance of thunderstorms, not as warm on Wednesday with a high in the upper 70s.
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0: Lainey Wilson on Hit Country 100.5 KI. Hey, this is Nick. Thanks for hanging out this afternoon. Tomorrow morning on Mail Call, special guest Howard County Sheriff Jerry Asher will be here to talk about the Shop with a Cop fundraiser, and we'll get into all sorts of other stuff as well. That's tomorrow morning at 9:30 for Mail Call. I'll talk to you then. Have a great evening.
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0: Forecast from the McCool's Flooring Weather Center.
1: Clear tonight, much warmer, lows in the upper 60s. Sunny and hot tomorrow with a high around 90. Then Wednesday, showers, a slight chance of thunderstorms. Not as warm on Wednesday with a high in the upper 70s.
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2: Clear tonight, much warmer, lows in the upper 60s. Sunny and hot tomorrow with a high around 90 than Wednesday. Showers, a slight chance of thunderstorms. Not as warm on Wednesday with a high in the upper 70s.
3: ABC News, I'm Michelle Franzen. Democratic Representative Ilhan Omar is pushing back on the federal search at her Washington, D.C. residence, saying in a social media post it's an attempt to target political enemies and weaponize federal law enforcement. Omar is the first Somali American elected to Congress and is up for re-election. She's been a political enemy of President Trump. ABC's Olivia Rubin has details.
4: The move would appear to go against a long-standing Justice Department practice known as the 60-day rule, advising prosecutors not to take certain steps within 60 days of an election. Early voting in Minnesota starts this week.
3: President Trump at a rally in Youngstown, Ohio tonight. It's his second visit to the red state in less than 2 weeks as Republicans try to win key congressional seats. Today is Columbus Day. Federal offices and the post office closed. The markets remained open. In New York City, the annual Columbus Day parade taking place. Americans also celebrating Indigenous Peoples Day. This is ABC News.
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2: He's a ranch hand in a pinch, man. 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

0: 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Hey, it's Kenny. 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

0: Forecast from the McCool's Flooring Weather Center.
1: Clear tonight, much warmer, lows in the upper 60s. Sunny and hot tomorrow with a high around 90 than Wednesday. Showers, a slight chance of thunderstorms. Not as warm on Wednesday with a high in the upper 70s.
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0: 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How's it going? 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
2: 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This is the KI forecast from the McCool's Flooring Weather Center.
3: Clear tonight, much warmer, lows in the upper 60s. Sunny and hot tomorrow with a high around 90 than Wednesday. Showers, a slight chance of thunderstorms. Not as warm on Wednesday with a high in the upper 70s.
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